0: What's up, man? 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

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Big Master P vibe, no limit. Ballin' hard on another hemisphere. Somebody tell them people Mr. Hem is here. Whoa, whoa, whoa, whoa, whoa. Mr. Hem is here.

0: 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Somebody tell them people Mr. Hem is here.
1: Whoa, whoa, whoa, whoa, whoa, whoa.
0: Mr. Hem is here.
1: Whoa, whoa, whoa, whoa, whoa, whoa.
0: Mr. Hem.
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1: I heard what you said through the grapevine. 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

10, girl, you a 10. 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

0: 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Somebody tell them people Mr. Him is here.
1: Whoa, whoa, whoa, whoa, whoa, whoa.
0: Mr. Him is here.
1: Whoa, whoa, whoa, whoa, whoa, whoa.
0: Mr. Him.

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1: Mr. Him.
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2: I wasn't ready for that one.
5: Okay, everybody's here. We're going to have a good show today.
6: Yes.
5: And we're going to kick things off on the vulnerable side. Our co-host Serena has been feeling some type of way about her post-baby bod.
6: Mm-hmm.
5: And she's found herself comparing herself to people online. I feel like a lot of people do that. Just the things we're served, we're like, damn it, why is life not like that?
6: Mm-hmm.
5: We'll talk a little more about it next. Kicking off the show with some real talk.

0: am just struggling to, I guess, lose weight after I had my daughter Novi. Like, when I had my son, I mean, the bounce back was like within a week. And then with my daughter Novi, I didn't feel pressured to bounce back right away. But now I'm at a point where, like, I'm getting frustrated because it's a year and a half.
1: So now you're just bouncing.
0: And so... But, like, I'm going to the gym. I'm trying to eat better. Like, I'm doing these things and I'm just not seeing results. And then, yeah, and then I do look on social media and I see all these girls who are just, like, in shape and just, you know, like... Perfect.
2: Mm-hmm. I have questions, and none of them are mean. These are just real questions. Okay. One, how consistent are you being with eating better and going to the gym?
0: I go to the gym consistently every week because I pay for it.
1: Like, what do you mean by every week? Is it one time every week?
0: It's three times of heavy lifting, and then I try to do the cardios and everything like on the off days. And then the eating, I feel like I do decent, but I know I don't eat enough protein. Like, that's the thing. I need to be better at, like, getting enough protein. Like, that is my struggle.
1: Over the weekend, you had went to a concert, and I'm sure you didn't drink water, right? You had an alcohol beverage.
0: You had a seltzer.
1: Oh, okay.
2: I mean, the alcohol is for sure one of the biggest things.
1: Oh, for sure.
2: Things.
3: Oh, yeah.
1: That's where you start. Sugar, you start there.
3: It's tough. Diet's like 80% of it over, I mean, working out's important, but diet's, I mean, and that's the hardest thing to, like.
2: The difference, I think, too, with your current situation, not in a mean way, you're older.
0: I know. That's
2: and so it sits longer. The things that you eat and drink, your body's holding on to it tougher.
0: Yeah. Well, so I even, since I had my daughter, I never even really bought like new clothes because I'm like, no, like I'm going to like lose weight. So then now I don't have a lot of clothes and then that gets frustrating. Mm-hmm. But I'm like, but I don't want to buy bigger clothes because I want to get, I guess,
2: if you
0: smaller.
2: Buy bigger clothes, that's a step in the wrong direction.
0: Yes.
2: For sure.
3: Then, then you just be like, so oh, this is my size.
0: This actually happened, I mean, on Easter. So this was like, you know, a few months ago. But I had nothing to wear because nothing fit. And then I started crying. And my husband was like, no. Don't cry.
1: You were Humpty Dumpty.
0: Oh my gosh.
1: Hey, but real talk. Online, these girls are what they look like. The only thing is they just get boosted. They just add on.
2: And who are you following online? That's true. Be clear. Like, are you looking at influencers and stuff? Or are you looking at women your age with the same amount of kids? And like, I mean, like, who are you comparing yourself to?
0: I think it's just in general. Like, even when you just watch, like, I don't know, like, Love Island. Or like,
2: you're 22 years old.
0: I know, but I'm saying it's tough to not compare yourself. And everybody's like boosted, as Nicasio would say. And I'm trying to do it the natural way because people are like, oh, have you done like peptides? Have you done this? But also, like, I want to try to do it the natural way, but it is hard when you see, like, when you hear
2: man,
0: the shortcuts.
2: Man, go pop that Ozempic pill and keep it moving. Serena Williams said it worked great.
0: But that's the point. I don't want to. I want to do it natural.
2: But why, though? If it's not working, I'm just saying. If it's
0: because
2: not
0: I
2: working.
0: I don't want to put stuff into my body.
2: I'm not saying that, but if you drink alcohol.
1: I feel like what Tino is like, if you're not consistent and like you are a little older, you're going to have to lock in because you're older. Like you're 40, right? Something like around there?
3: 40.
0: We're basically the same age, so are you 40?
2: Nicasio keeps trolling. He's making a joke out of the whole thing.
1: No, it's real talk.
2: It's just
1: in.
2: Like, I get you don't want to put anything in your body, but if that's the case, then you should not be drinking because you're putting something in your body that's a negative. It's like people weigh out different things. Like they'll say, yeah. They'll be like, oh, but the alcohol is okay to put in my body because it's just for a good time to loosen up. Ah, but it's still toxic.
0: I'm not saying that it's not, but I don't know if that is what I want to do.
3: Stop drinking, you mean?
0: No, with all the other weight loss medication and pills. I'm trying to be vulnerable here with you, jerks.
1: Stop drinking.
2: let me see. We have Victoria on the line. She said she has some positive words for you. We'll talk to her next.

0: and take.
1: All right, ladies, power together. It's morphin' time.
2: Oh, my God.
1: It's Tino Cochino Radio. We're going to talk to Serena, who's been comparing herself to women on social media. Tell me more.

0: All right, it's Tino Cochino Radio. Serena having a very vulnerable moment, telling us that she feels like she's comparing herself to people on social media. She wants her, you know, post-baby bod to kick back in, but it's been how long? You said a year and a half?
1: A year and a half.
0: Mm-hmm. And it's just, we're not there yet.
1: We're not.
0: So she's trying to not compare, but it's tough. I mean, you know how social media is. Victoria's on the line. What are your thoughts?
2: I feel that she strongly should not be comparing herself to social media. People show the best parts of what people want them to see and hide the struggles so that they, you know, can show the best parts and everyone likes that. So honestly, me personally, girl, go at your own pace. Stuff happens for reasons, and that's just the storybook and how God has it in place.
1: Thank you. I know you're not supposed to compare yourself to social media. Like, I understand that. But, you know, it is hard because you see it everywhere. Even, I feel like, on shows and just everywhere. It's just perfect.
2: It's a perfect match.
3: You said that it was only on social media, but in real life, they look like this.
4: How long did it take to get there, though?
2: Yeah. Sorry, that's my fiance. Like, how long did it take to get there? And also, how many filters do you have to use? Seeing, but not in person. So
0: I don't know. I see a couple of these girls and I'm like,
5: oh my God.
2: That threw me off.
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1: Yep.
0: I had a listener reach out to share her dating horror story. I'm gonna read it to you. And we'll talk a little bit about it, but I don't want to give the whole thing away because I want you to listen to the damn podcast. so we'll talk about it next. It's crazy. It involves a married man.

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4: 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It's the Box. Charleston's number one.

0: around it. I'm going to read you this DM that a listener sent me that she wanted me to kind of share my perspective on, which I do on this week's dating podcast, Laugh and Love. But I want to see what you guys think about it. So this is what she said. I thought I met the perfect guy. We talked for almost 3 weeks before going on our first date. He was funny, respectful, has a great job, and everything just seemed normal. He picked me up, took me to a really nice restaurant, and the date was going great. About halfway through dinner, his phone rang. He looked at it, got really pale, and he said, "I have to take this." He walked outside for like 15 minutes. I could see outside the window. When he came back in, he looked stressed, and he told me his ex was having a mental breakdown and needed him. I felt bad for him and her, so I told him if he needed to leave, I understood. He thanked me, he paid for the bill, and he drove me home, and he apologized the entire way. It felt genuine. The next morning, I got a message. Not from him. It was from his wife.
1: Wow. Oh,
0: turns out there was no ex. She found my Instagram, sent me screenshots of their wedding photos from 6 months earlier, and told me she tracked his location to the restaurant because he told her he was working late. She wasn't calling because she was having a breakdown. She was calling because she knew he was on a date with me.
1: That's crazy.
2: Hey, shout out.
1: But I think that happens more often than not, because I had a friend too where she like... they met on Instagram, and I think they hung out a couple times and everything. And he like come to find out, yeah, like he had like a whole family, was like living still with his like his girlfriend, and they had kids. I'm like, how do you have like this double life almost?
2: What's wrong with it? And
3: what's
2: can you
3: wrong
2: get in, yeah? Can you get in trouble for this? Are you breaking the law? I don't understand. Like
0: it's not
1: the
0: illegal.
1: Laws of like relationships. Yes.
2: Oh God, I don't understand. Like if. If you're willing to accept it, then why not go for it?
0: She's not willing to accept it. What do you mean?
1: He's lying.
2: I know, but it's just like...
0: It's not like this was an open thing and this was an agreement that they all had. This is him literally creeping.
3: 6 months ago, they got married.
2: Why can't people share?
0: I don't know. Listen, I share my thoughts, and they're a little more in-depth than Nicasio's. You can stream this week's podcast. It's called Laugh at Love, wherever you stream your favorite podcast. Literally just search for Tino Cochino Laugh at Love. Coming up next, this might be interesting to some of you. The world's first body count reset center is now open.
2: Ooh. That's cap.
1: What do you mean?
0: Serena's like, where? Let's talk about it next.

0: Somebody in this room might care. I'm not sure. Maybe. The world's first body count reset center has just opened in Brazil, and it starts at $1,000.
1: How does this work?
2: Yeah, I don't understand.
0: I guess, I don't know. You can show up, and they cleanse you.
1: Oh, like baptizing them.
0: No, it's actually a scam.
1: Oh, wow.
0: But here's the thing. It was an actual, like, I mean, AI makes some of the worst flyers, but some of the best ones if you know how to use your prompts. And so there was this flyer that was created, and it was promising basically a fresh start. You know, some people are going to believe this. They're like, mm-hmm. Oh, my God, I can cleanse myself from my past and my exes and start over and be like a reborn virgin or born again, right?
2: Yeah.
0: And so they flew to Brazil. They paid the money. They did the whole thing and found out that it was all made up. It's not even real. Not a real business. It's not a real service. It's not anything.
2: So like, and they paid and they showed up to like nothing. An empty warehouse? So
0: nothing, yeah. They got scammed. Wow. I got a money.
3: Free trip to Brazil.
0: And it even had like imaginary 5-star reviews and like all kinds of stuff.
3: Oh my God.
2: That's crazy. But is it also worth it? That's also to say, like, I mean, what are you like, what is it? How, resetting, I guess. Like, because you did what you did. I mean, you don't have to like dwell on it, like, because everyone has a past, but.
0: The comments are wild. At Ellie Basher said, celibacy for 2.5 years will also make you feel like you had a reset. I'm basically a virgin.
1: Oh, dang.
3: 2.5 years.
0: Psych with she said, does it come with a it never happened certificate?
2: That's funny.
0: Leo Roberts said, it's detoxing. That's good. That's good. Tino Cuccino Radio. People that are feeling just burnt out and kind of ugh are joining in a new club. And we're going to talk all about it next.

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3: What else? You know what I'm saying? You got Wham, you got Billy in this.

0: I feel like there's a ton of people that just feel burnt out. Just the world and everything right now it's a bit much sometimes. Mm-hmm. There's, I guess, burnt out people like joining in this new club or a group or something. I saw like a quick headline about it. Serena's got the story.
1: Yes, it's a club rest stop where people meet up at like the park or something, and they just have one goal, and it's to do nothing. So they just lay on their blankets. They meditate, maybe listen to sound baths, but yeah, it's just so they could
2: sound
1: actually...
2: Sound baths?
1: Yes, it's like where they have like
0: a
1: little...
0: sound
1: like,
0: bath, man?
3: Is that the little bowl? Where
1: yes.
3: They,
1: yeah. They uh-huh. Do a
0: thing? Mm-hmm. It's so peaceful. It is relaxing, but...
3: Really?
4: What kind of hippie stuff is it?
3: That's hippie. Yeah.
1: Well, they're saying it's so people can disconnect from the hustle culture. And if you're paying or, you know, like, I don't know if they're paying, but if you are going to a place and that is the goal, like maybe that's the only way you can rest.
2: Intention.
1: Yeah.
0: Everyone just wants to be part of something now. That's why there's like all these run clubs and all these different things. It's like, I got a friend that's in a run club that has never ran a day in his life. And I'm just like, what are you doing?
3: Will they join it so like he would start running?
0: I get that it's a community, but it's a run club. Go anywhere else. Oh, wow. You have to run at some point, don't you?
1: Yeah, but maybe eventually he's going to.
0: It's been like months. Serena, I think he's gained weight.
3: This is the speed walking club.
4: Serena, are you saying that Tino's judging these people?
0: No, I'm not judging. I guess I am. No, that's fine. Yeah, I am. And what? Yeah, if you're going to be a part of a run club and you don't run, why do you go to the run club?
4: Yeah. And it's just like book clubs, too. Like, who's going to these things?
0: People that want to read books.
1: Yeah.
0: I understand that, but I'd feel the same way if you join a book club and you don't read the damn books. Then why are you in the book club?
3: My wife is in a book club, but she only listens to audiobooks. Is she allowed to be in that
4: doesn't
3: book
4: count. Club?
0: She needs to say she's part of an audiobook club.
3: Yeah, but everybody else reads in the club. She's only one who listens to
1: I've read that it does the same exact thing to your brain when you listen to the audiobooks.
3: That's cap.
1: I don't know.
3: There's no way.
0: It sounds like you're judging your wife.
3: I am judging my wife all the time. Don't call it a book club. It's a wine club. You guys just get together and drink.
4: Wait, they drink? Oh, wow. Well, that's what it is.
3: Yeah.
0: Well, I feel like that's the run clubs, too. Like, they all like to like go run and
4: after
0: do
4: their
0: thing, and then
4: party.
0: After they all go eat or do something stupid or drink. And it's like, well, doesn't that defeat the purpose of everything you just did?
4: What are we doing, guys?
0: I don't know. That's the thing. What are we doing? Tino Casino Radio.

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0: So normally for listener therapy, we read the DM and talk about it, and then you guys call in to share your thoughts. Today's going to be a little different because the person going through the situation is actually on the line. They called and they're like, yo, I don't want to DM. I actually want to tell you what's happening.
1: Oh, dang.
0: So, okay, a little aggressive, but I'm here for it. We're going to talk to Angel and her fiance next.

0: So today's listener therapy is going to be a little different because we actually have the situation. They called in.
1: Yeah.
0: They're breaking the fourth wall. Normally, we read you the DM that was sent and kind of paint the picture. But today, Angel was like, yo, can I tell you guys what it is? Mm-hmm. So, I mean, I'm down to listen. The floor is yours, Angel. I know you were saying that you guys threw a birthday party for your partner and something happened.
2: Oh, every year, obviously, people have birthdays. We show up for my family. Like, when they have a party, we stay the whole time, right? Because obviously, that's just, like, the loving thing you do. Unless it's, like, an emergency, obviously, you got to leave early, whatever. But you kind of try to show out for your family, right? That's, like, the thing that matters the most. People came for an hour, but because Mexico was playing, they left.
3: Messed up.
0: But it's a big game.
2: I guess, okay, so my dad had a party, but we were playing it at the party as well. But because, like, they had, like, more stuff going on, they left. And I don't know if the, do you think that's, like, disrespectful? I think that's, like, low-key messed up because we show up for people every year, and they left 1 hour in. Like, they couldn't even stay longer than an hour.
4: And the most messed up part is they left mid-grill.
2: Yes!
5: Oh, wow. No.
0: Okay, so everybody's heard the situation. Let's marinate on it. We'll come back, and we will discuss, is Angel and her fiancé's family just completely messed up for not staying and hanging out and going to the dad's for the Mexico Watch party, or are Angel and her fiancé overreacting? Listener therapy, Tino Cochino Radio, don't move.

0: the box.
1: How you cook this?

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I'm all about my money like I'm Uncle Sam. Say don't call me by no gospel, I don't give a damn. He a product of the ghetto, it's what it is. Like, what is this what it is? Like, what is this what it is? Say he stuck up in the ghetto, so he get

0: All right, so listener therapy on Tino Go Chino Radio. Yeah. Angel and her fiance reached out, feeling some type of way because it was Angel's fiance's birthday. The same day as the Mexico, who they play?
1: England.
0: Yeah, game. And I already forgot about it. It was not good, so I blocked it. Yeah. But they were having her birthday party. And at the party, they were also streaming the game. Now, the problem is Angel's fiance's dad was also throwing a watch party. And the entire family came over for a little bit to hang out and like, hey, happy birthday. But then they all left to the dads.
2: Yeah. That's messed up.
1: Mid grill.
0: Yeah. And so, I don't know. Yes, it's messed up because if you guys are showing the game, there's no excuse for them not to stay. You had food. It was already a thing. But I feel like as I get older, what I'm learning is you can't expect people to act the way that you would act or treat certain things the way you would do it. They're just not on your level. And so it sucks that they did that, but at least they showed you their true colors, I feel like. So now you know how to move around them. Now, that's what I think. I'm sure Nicasio is going to say some bullshit.
3: Well, I want to know, how big was your TV? Was it a 42-inch?
4: It was a projector, like
5: full screen.
4: Yeah, big screen. Like,
0: you know the situation. You know everybody. Why do you think they all chose to go over there and not stay?
4: I think, okay, so to be honest, my sisters and everybody, they have kids. And my dad was the one that was hosting, and they had like jumpers and everything for the kids.
0: Oh, okay.
4: Man. But the thing is, it wasn't like anybody's birthday. He just wanted to show off his backyard.
1: Is it nice?
0: Matt wants to go there.
6: Coming up next,
0: celebrity gossip, baby. There's always something happening, and we love to talk about all of it. Yeah. We do it inside Tea Time, and that's coming up next. And today, we're talking about what?
2: The fiance of boxer David Benavidez called off their wedding in a very public way.
3: What happened?
0: Oh, man. Next.
7: Yeah. Ice.

shorty with such shebang. All of my ops, they diss. Please don't put me to the test. They tryna get back on the net. I'm tryna get back in the flesh. Yeah.

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2: 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This your boy, Trey Songz.
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0: So the wife of boxer David Benavidez recently called off their engagement, mm-hmm. and apparently it was in a very public way. Serena's got the information. It is tea time. It is Tino Cochino Radio. Spill the tea, girl.
1: So she posted this long message on Instagram, which I saw, and now it's been deleted, but she posted, "With an incredibly heavy heart, I have made the painful decision to call off my wedding. This is not the ending I prayed for. I love David with my whole heart. I believe that if God could transform any heart, he could transform David's heart." And then she also explained that the decision came because of his ongoing personal struggles that affected their relationship, adding, "I have spent years trying to protect him, defend him, and carry burdens that were never mine to carry. I can no longer continue doing that." And then she clarified that there was no cheating involved.
2: Don't you think it's kind of convenient? Like, after, I mean, call it what it is. I'm sorry. But it's just
0: clearly Nicasio's a Benavidez fan. he's defending immediately.
2: But it's just like, you have two kids, you have your bread now, and he, you know, he created this business that you've like, you know, did good in. And so it's like, now you have all this money, and so it's just like,
0: this just shows that so money doesn't equate to happiness, bro.
2: It's so easy to walk away though. She has money, so she can do that.
0: No. It's not about the money. Mm-hmm. She's clearly saying that she's been there for him through ups and downs. To me, it sounds like a substance abuse issue.
1: That's what I was thinking too, because she had said something like that, was that people already kind of know what the struggles were, and I know he's been caught in the past.
0: And so if you care about your kids and you don't want him in that type of situation, that could bring harm to the kids. It could bring harm to the wife. She's probably doing the best thing she thinks she can do for herself and the kids.
2: But why wait until now? Like, if it's been happening.
3: She's probably been trying to help him, and at some point, the help becomes enabling. So you got to remove yourself for all parties involved, including him.
1: And hopefully, like, if he, you know, him by losing his family in a sense, maybe this opens up his eyes to get the help that he does need.
0: Right. You have to hit rock bottom and actually want to do it. It's got to be on that person individually.
2: Whatever he's doing, he's a world champion.
0: There you go, Nicasio. Good stuff, man.
2: Follow that.
0: Which do you think is a bigger red flag? Someone who replies to a text immediately or super late?
2: Late.
1: Super late.
2: What are we doing here?
0: Think about it. We'll talk about it next. Bring it back, get up, and when you're working,

0: Okay, so which is a bigger red flag? Someone who replies to a text immediately or a super late texter?
1: I would say late texter.
0: Matt?
2: I say early. Clingy.
3: Why? I like that.
2: Why someone you're dating?
3: I like that.
0: I wonder if I text you and I know you have your phone there, I want a fast response. Because I'm going to give it to you too.
2: But doesn't that worry you that, like, what else do you have going on in your life? Is it like how clingy?
0: No, because we all live by our phones 24/7. We're all by them.
2: Not me.
0: let's listen.
4: I'm a text back immediately guy. But what I've learned is that people don't love and respect you when you text right back, which you should. Like, I be out here trying to date. I am running a city. I'm running a business. I'm running a nonprofit. I'm in the gym. I got two dogs that I love that I barely know where they are, and I still will text you right back.
0: I agree 1,000%.
3: It's crazy because you can't win. So say if you're dating someone, the girl's like, oh, you text back way too fast. Or if, you know, you took too long to text back. It's like, you can't win.
0: My thing is, you just pay attention to it. And they're going to show you who. Don't waste time. If you text them back and they're like, oh, you text too fast. Okay, you're the wrong one for me. Because I'm not going to slow down the way I operate.
2: No,
0: because you feel like it's a red flag.
2: Stay true to yourself.
1: But it's like, when do you want me to text you then?
0: Exactly.
3: I don't text. I just call them.
0: I don't believe that.
3: I'd rather hear her voice.
0: You told me before that Serena will text you on the side sometimes talking about work stuff. Do you call her to respond or do you text?
3: I call her. So that way she can hear like every inflection of my voice.
1: Yeah, it's mad when I don't answer.
3: Yeah.
2: He calls you like four times if you don't answer, right?
3: Mm-hmm. Well, because the thing is, when she calls me, she expects me to drop everything at home. And which I do. Because I, you know, whoever calls me, I give them my full attention. My full gratitude.
1: That's not true. I don't care if you don't answer. I just move on with my day.
3: Oh, okay.
0: How often do you guys call each other?
3: Yeah. Well, she called me all the time, like just to like, you know, just to see what I'm doing and stuff like that. And there's a concert coming up. She'll be like, hey,
1: no,
3: like,
1: he gets mad if he doesn't get a phone call from me.
3: Oh, wow.
0: What do you call her for? Or why do you want her to call you?
3: Just another woman's perspective. Like sometimes I just, you know, just life and stuff like that. Like, I, you know, me and her are both born in August. I like her perspective and, you know, I don't know. Just plant the seed.
2: Something's missing here.
1: We're planning our birthdays together. Just kidding.
0: Damn. Are you kidding or not?
1: No, it was a joke.
3: You had to let the cat out the bag.
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0: So on this week's Is Anyone Listening podcast, I sat down with Felipe Esparzan. We talked about a lot. I'll share some of it with you next. A million.

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1: I heard what you said through the grapevine. Funny thing about your problems, they ain't mine. Staying up through the late night. 20 seconds to game time. Getting religious with it. Time crossing these state lines. 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

grapevine. Funny thing about your problems, they ain't mine. 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Working hard through the late nights.

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Big Master P vibe, no limit. Ballin' hard on another hemisphere. Somebody tell them people Mr. Hem is here. Whoa, whoa, whoa, whoa, whoa. Mr. Hem is here.

0: 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Somebody tell them people Mr. Hem is here.
1: Whoa, whoa, whoa, whoa, whoa, whoa.
0: Mr. Hem is here.
1: Whoa, whoa, whoa, whoa, whoa, whoa.
0: Mr. Hem.
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3: 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Nikasi was telling us off the air that he literally got in a fight with his girl about colorblind people. Like, how is that random. Even a thing?
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5: So, man, stayed about your feelings whenever it came about me. You always held me down, and sometimes I didn't even see. But understand.

0: All right, let's talk to our co-host Nicasio, man. It's Tino Gogino Radio. He has been with his girl for about 15-ish
1: 14
0: years. Yeah. Oh, you're right. God forbid we throw one more on there.
2: 15.
1: We keep adding a year.
0: Okay, so you and her got into an argument recently about colorblind people.
1: Yeah.
0: Please elaborate.
1: We were at a stoplight, and I told her, I said, I've always wondered, like, with colorblind people, does this affect, like, their driving? Like, does it affect, you know, them going from stoplight to stoplight because they don't know the colors? And she was like, well, that was dumb. And I was like, what? And she was like, it's their perception. Their perception is different than ours. And I'm like, how so? If green is green, red is red. And you need to know those two. And then she was like, no. She goes, but they know different shades and stuff like that. I'm like, so they can still see the color. And she was like, well, no, it's a darker shade and a lighter shade. I said, you need to know. In this case, you need to know, because she was telling me people know that that's how they can tell off of shape. So that's
0: why
1: you
0: know what, like, red's on top, green's on bottom. So whichever one is illuminated, you would know what to do, right?
1: But you would have to know that, right? Like,
0: well, yeah, but you're looking. They're not blind. They're just colorblind.
1: I know, but some people, like, off the top don't know that, you know.
3: Yeah, I was going to say, I thought green was on top.
1: Exactly. You see?
3: Is it? But I don't think about it. I don't know.
1: No, that's what I'm saying.
0: Red is it's red, yellow, green.
1: Yeah.
3: Yeah, you're right.
1: You
3: yeah.
1: see? Now people that like that. And so we just got into this big argument, and she was just saying, like, oh, like, you know, you're not right. And I'm just like, dude, like, I'm just saying, in this case, they have to know. I was like, so you're telling me every colorblind person is driving?
0: So how did the how did the conversation end?
1: I looked it up, and then she was right what she said, and I was right, but I cropped my part out.
0: How are you both right?
1: Because it said that they can go
4: like they see their version of the color.
1: Yes. But like they also see the shapes and stuff. I'm like, okay, cool. Well,
0: why would they not see shapes? They're not shape blind.
4: Are you sure you didn't read like shades instead of shapes?
1: But it's still like if you're still seeing the color, green is green, red is red. Like, you can't.
4: I understand that.
1: So then you're not colorblind if you can still see the color. You get what I'm saying?
0: All right, we're just going to move on. I don't know. That's happening in his household. Meanwhile, Serena and her husband are fighting about jalapeno cream cheese poppers.
4: Yes.
0: We're going to talk all about this next.
5: Juicy J, man.

0: 10, girl, you a 10. Girl, you a 10, girl, you a 10, girl, you a 10. Girl, you a 10, girl, you a 10, girl, you a 10. Girl, you a 10, girl, you a 10, girl, you a 10.
1: When you've been with somebody for so long, I feel like sometimes you can be a little irritable, and certain things that they do might get on your nerves more than they would have back in the day. Mm-hmm. So Nicasio and his girlfriend got into an argument over a freaking a colorblind situation. Neither one of them are colorblind. It just was a thing.
2: Let's not rehash it.
1: Serena and her husband got into an argument over jalapeno poppers.
3: Yes, and it's more the fact of like, why do you want to argue with me? Like, I'm right. So I usually prepare the jalapeno poppers when we make them. And the last time he did it, and there wasn't a lot of cream cheese in them. And so this time I was making them, and he bought 12 jalapeno poppers. And then he's like, oh, I'll finish them if you want to go get in the pool. I'm like, okay, just make sure you really stuff them with the cream cheese. I was like, because the last time there wasn't any in them. And he's like, okay, I got it. I'm like, okay, but you didn't buy enough cream cheese. So don't try to make all 12 of these jalapenos. Just make what you can with the cream cheese. He's like, oh, I'll make it work. I'm like, no. No, just don't make it work. I'm telling you, there's not enough. Mm-hmm. Anyways,
2: is this bad?
3: He does his thing, does it, and there's literally no cream cheese in the jalapenos that he did, and there was still leftover cream cheese. I'm like,
4: this is why.
3: Leftover. Yes, I was like, why? And he's like, well, it's because if you overstuff it, it melts out. I'm like, no, that's why you're supposed to stuff it, because it is gonna melt out.
1: As
3: a little
1: bit. Saying this out loud, are you like, why are we fighting over this?
4: Well, because
1: now you seem bothered.
3: But I was like, why don't you just listen to me?
4: He doesn't know his role. That's why we don't belong in the kitchen. Like, you probably would have been happy doing it yourself, right? Because you do it right.
3: I was already doing it. Yeah, I was already doing it. But yeah, just listen to me. Like, that's all I want.
2: So it's less about the poppers and more about how he doesn't listen to you.
3: Yes.
2: It's a bigger problem.
3: Yes. And he won't admit that there was no cream cheese in them. Perfect. I'm like, I'm looking at it.
1: Perfect, perfect, perfect transition into the next story. Stupid things people say when you get divorced.
4: Aw, dang.
1: Coming up next.

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0: I came across this and thought it was funny. I'm going to confirm or deny if this is true. Stupid things people say when you get divorced, okay? Everything happens for a reason.
1: Yeah.
0: The reason is that you both stop putting in the work.
1: Mm-hmm.
0: I mean, so technically, technically, yes, it's correct. But I don't know. I feel like sometimes, too, like, people do grow or they change or they realize that they deserve more out of the situation. So,
2: but also, I think if it's like right when like you're going through divorce, I don't think you want to hear that.
0: But you guys seem so happy. Yeah, like people told me that too. I hated that. Like, of course we did. We only post the good stuff on Instagram, stupid.
3: Well, yeah, you're not going to fight in front of other people.
2: Oh, you seem so happy. Well, clearly we weren't though.
0: Like, these are things you should not be saying. Another one. At least you still have your kids. This one says that grief doesn't disappear just because blessings exist. I don't know. That's a weird one when you bring kids into it.
1: Yeah. It's like, yeah.
0: This says one thing people shouldn't say to a divorced couple or a person is, I'm so sorry. Because chances are they did this to, like, be better for themselves. You know what I mean? Like, they chose themselves over the relationship.
3: Yeah. When I find out people got divorced and they go, oh, we're getting divorced, I'm like, congrats? Because usually, like you said, Tito, they're at their wit's end and this is their new life they're starting.
0: Yeah.
3: And you're just like, no, yeah, it is a good thing.
0: This says one thing you shouldn't say to a person when they're getting divorced is, maybe your standards are too high.
3: Who's saying that?
0: I don't know. It's a thing. I actually had one of our listeners reached out to me recently and said that it was her sister or someone in her family told her that the reason dating doesn't go good for her is because her standards are too high. And I was like, listen, don't lower them, man. Know what you want. I've been telling this to guy friends that I know.

0: No, bro, it doesn't matter. Guy, woman, whatever. Your standards are your standards. Don't settle. Don't be with somebody that doesn't fill your cup, man. Why?
1: Mm-hmm. I agree.
2: Just lower them a little bit.
0: Lower the standards?
2: Yeah, just a little bit. Why? Because if you're just running around here single, you wonder why you're the problem. You're the problem.
1: But if it's unrealistic standards, then maybe. But if it's like common sense, like don't cheat on me.
2: Like you're not going to find a perfect person. You make that person perfect for you.
0: That sounds crazy. How do you make someone perfect for you?
2: What's that saying called? Like, there's not a perfect person out there. Like, you guys become a perfect couple. Like, you guys.
3: That's not a saying.
2: Oh, I forgot what it was.
3: Everybody's cup is a different size. Maybe yours is just a little teacup.
2: I mean, yeah, but I'm happy. That's all that matters.
0: Casio just sits on his bed, rubbing his belly button, watching Adrian Broner all day. And that's happiness for him.
2: It is. That's my cup. Fill it up. It's Tito.
0: Tito Casino Radio. Healthcare in America is trash. I said it again, or I'll say it again. And listen, if you work in the healthcare field, I'm not saying you or what you do. The things you do are amazing. But the way that they charge.
3: Oh, insurance.
0: And yeah. Oh, my God. I want to talk to you about MRIs next.

0: Healthcare in America sucks, and it's not a shot at our doctors or our nurses or anything. What you guys do is amazing. The actual work you do, I tip my hat to you. I salute you. I think it's so important. Mm-hmm. But it's the government and how they, one, don't want to help a ton of people, right? Like most of the places you go across the world, healthcare is free.
1: Mm-hmm. Mm-hmm.
0: Yes. I mean, that's beautiful. Here you have to pay just out the booty for everything. And it's so expensive, bro. And if you don't have insurance, oh my God, good luck. It's just, it's the craziest thing. I came across this and I need to, I'm going to be honest with you. I can't confirm this is true, but I want to do the research on it. But when I saw it, it kind of stopped me in my tracks because I just had to get an MRI for the car accident that I got into. It is literally cheaper to fly to China, stay in a 5-star hotel, get an MRI, and fly back to the States than it is to get the scan in the U.S. with insurance. This says, wow, an MRI at a public hospital in China costs around $70. At a private international hospital in Shanghai or Beijing, you're looking at $600 to $900. In the United States, the same scan runs $1,200 to $3,000, and that's often after insurance kicks in. And then here's the actual math on the trip. Round trip flight to China, $700 to $1,200. 5-star hotel in Shanghai, $150 to $200 a night. MRI at an accredited international hospital, $70 to $300. Total all-in cost for the entire trip, including flights, hotel, and the scan, under $2,000 in most scenarios.
1: Yeah, but you're breathing in a lot of smog.
2: Yeah, but I mean... Gino
0: 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I'm interested. We'll listen to it. Next.
3: Yeah. Hey, bro, yeah, hey.

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0: Love, it's a beautiful thing. Let's talk about it. What is the biggest difference between how men and women fall in love? It's Tino Cochino Radio. Let's listen.
1: When you men fall in love, you fall in love through action, through sacrifice, through commitment, for showing up, no matter what. Because to you, love is a verb. It's something you do regardless of how you feel. It's practically your duty as a man. But then you make the catastrophic mistake of assuming that your woman is wired the exact same way. No, women fall in love with the idea of being in love, the feeling, the fantasy, the romance. That is how we fall in love. And because you don't know that, when the problems come, because they will, you're completely blindsided. Because to a woman, love is conditional. I know. We are complicated and a little crazy and extremely dramatic. We are, and you're absolutely welcome.
0: So based on her logic, men are actually better when it comes to love than women, because men, she said that it's basically, we're wired that way to love, to provide, to give all of that. And when you show love and loyalty back, we want to give it even more. But women, that it's conditional and it's like, eh, whatever.
2: She says that it's how you make her feel. But also, how I was taking it, this could be for any relationship, because everybody wants to be loved differently. Like, not everyone's the same. And that's like on you and your partner to communicate on how you want to be loved. Because if your needs aren't being met, then yeah, each one of you isn't going to feel loved because you're not being loved in your way.
3: Yeah. So Matt, when your wife wants to go out and dance and have a good time, whether you like it or not, you have to fill that cup so that way you guys are, you know, are good.
4: Thank you, therapist Nicasio. I realize that. And I know you're alluding to how I hate doing anything with my wife that I don't like to do. And that is selfish of me. And I know when we first started dating, you're like all in love, and the men like love to show the affection. The women love that, right?
3: Yeah.
4: And then it gets like, it normalizes.
3: Yeah,
4: and
3: it settles.
0: Because at some point you need her to fill your cup too.
4: That's true.
3: Yep.
4: But then I made the mistake of not being as affectionate, just because it's how it just naturally progressed. Mm-hmm. And that was a real big problem for her. So I had to hear what she had to say, and I had to get back to being affectionate. So I think it's okay for women to have that condition of, I want you to keep treating me like you treated me when we met.
2: If you stop with affection, then yeah, we're going to feel like we're not being loved.
3: Why is it? To me, it feels like a one-way thing. It's like...
0: Yeah, it sounds like it.
3: The whole time, I have to keep on loving you a certain way throughout the whole relationship.
2: But that's the way you want to be loved.
3: What are you doing for me?
0: Exactly.
3: Like when I walked out that door, are you dropping my pants?
2: Not if you're not making her feel loved.
3: Oh, my God.
5: Oh, my God.
4: That's what she said.
5: Oh, my God.
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Yeah. The Box, home of DD in the Morning.

0: if you like winning prizes, this game is for you.
1: Let's
0: because
1: go.
0: You're guaranteed to win, but you got to play this thing, man. Are you smarter than Ocasio? It's Tino Gochino Radio. Today's question, what is it, bro?
1: Which celebrity is a chess nerd and frequently plays on the chess app and considers himself an intermediate level player? Is it A, Busta Rhymes, B, Daddy Yankee, or C, Chris Brown?
0: I believe Freddie is on the line. He's ready to play, so we'll see if he's a winner or not. Next, are you smarter than Ocasio? On Tino Gochino Radio. Don't move.
2: That boy right hits.

Hold on. Don't laugh. You can recording. I can hear you.

0: and take.
1: We're playing Are You Smarter Than Ocasio? Let's get our contestant on the line. This is Freddie, right?
2: Yes, sir.
1: All right, bro. Ocasio's going to give you a question. He's going to give you multiple choice answers. You pick the right one, you'll be the winner, okay?
2: Got it.
3: Which celebrity is a chess nerd and frequently plays on the chess app and considers himself an intermediate level player? Is it A, Busta Rhymes, B, Daddy Yankee, or C, Chris Brown?
2: Chris Brown.
3: No, it's not. He don't do that nerd stuff.
1: It's not Chris Brown.
4: He plays checkers.
1: It's all good. It's all good. You get another shot, so it's either A,
3: Busta Rhymes, or B, Daddy Yankee. Oh, he got mad.
5: Too hard.
3: Oh, he got mad.
1: Why are you trying to make it so hard?
4: Busta Rhymes, right?
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1: Have you ever thought, what would it be like to date Drake?
3: Yes.
5: I don't know, Ocasio's thought of it, yeah.
1: So Drake's ex, Suede Brooks, talks all about it.
4: Ooh.
1: Next.

let's get the party started. See you at the bar, you was hardly talking. That's when I knew that your heart was scarring. Friends to lovers need a part to star in. Like, wait, babe, let me ask your pardon. This ain't Gucci, this is Prada, darling. If you want something, you could

0: 5'9", brown eyes.
1: If you've ever wondered, damn, I wonder what it's like to date Drake. Well, one of his exes spoke all about it.
2: Yeah. Did you and Drake ever hook up? I'm going to take that as a yes.
3: Yeah. I mean,
2: we did.
3: Okay.
2: And he's great.
3: Yeah.
2: Would you ever, are you guys still friends or?
3: I haven't spoken to him in a minute. Mm-hmm. I don't really like to speak to a lot of my like prior flings or like my, or men that I've dated in my past. Like once you lose me, I'm gone.
2: So he lost you?
3: He did indeed.
2: What did he do? Give us the tea.
3: Oh my goodness.
2: I gotta hear this.
3: I'm like, what didn't he do?
2: I mean, he's Drake, you know?
3: I know.
2: He doesn't strike me as a man that can have like a solid relationship, you know, because he's Drake.
3: And he's also just like so talented and so busy in what he does and lives like, he lives such a big, fulfilled, busy life.
1: It's crazy because at first she made it sound like he lost her, but then she... Like, I feel like that was clickbait because then she just said he's nothing but a good guy and she completely understands because he's so busy. So it's like, why do the clickbaity stuff?
4: Yeah. Well, you didn't play the whole clip because then she said that even though everything was great, he did scare her when things went wrong because he like would text her like, I'm going to have bitches fold you up and stuff.
1: Oh, my God. Yeah.
4: Well, so she's like, that was scary. But she did say it. But I do think that he's grown and I've grown from that situation.
5: Well, in order for him to say that, I wonder what she did. Because she had to do something crazy.
4: She said it was a miscommunication.
5: I feel like when you date Drake, you just see all your problems just go away.
6: So when you envision yourself dating Drake, what's a normal like date with Drake look like for you two, you and Drake?
7: Oh my God! Wow! Oh my God!
1: That's actual audio.
6: That's the concert, right?
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1: Celebrity gossip, baby. There's always something happening, and we love to talk about all of it. We do it inside Tea Time, and that's coming up next. And today we're talking about what?
4: The fiance of boxer David Benavidez called off their wedding in a very public way.
5: What happened?
1: Oh, man. Next.

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0: So the wife of boxer David Benavidez recently called off their engagement, mm-hmm. and apparently it was in a very public way. Serena's got the information. It is tea time. It is Tino Cochino Radio. Spill the tea, girl.
1: So she posted this long message on Instagram, which I saw, and now it's been deleted, but she posted, "With an incredibly heavy heart, I have made the painful decision to call off my wedding. This is not the ending I prayed for. I love David with my whole heart. I believe that if God could transform any heart, he could transform David's heart." And then she also explained that the decision came because of his ongoing personal struggles that affected their relationship, adding, "I have spent years trying to protect him, defend him, and carry burdens that were never mine to carry. I can no longer continue doing that." And then she clarified that there was no cheating involved.
2: Don't you think it's kind of convenient? Like, after, I mean, call it what it is. I'm sorry. But it's just...
0: Clearly, Nicasio's a Benavidez fan. he's defending immediately.
2: But it's just like, you have two kids. You have your bread now. And he, you know, he created this business that, you know, you've like, you know, did good in. And so it's like, now you have all this money. And so it's just like...
0: This just shows that so money doesn't equate to happiness, bro.
2: It's so easy to walk away, though. She has money, so she can do that.
0: No. It's not about the money. Mm-hmm. She's clearly saying that she's been there for him through ups and downs. To me, it sounds like a substance abuse issue.
1: That's what I was thinking, too, because she had said something like that, was that people already kind of know what the struggles were, and I know he's been caught in the past.
0: And so if you care about your kids and you don't want him in that type of situation, that could bring harm to the kids. It could bring harm to the wife. She's probably doing the best thing she thinks she can do for herself and the kids.
2: But why wait until now? Like, if it's been happening.
3: She's probably been trying to help him.

0: at some point, the help becomes enabling. So you got to remove yourself for all parties involved, including him.
1: And hopefully, like, if he, you know, him by losing his family in a sense, maybe this opens up his eyes to get the help that he does need.
2: Right. You have to hit rock bottom and actually want to do it. It's got to be on that person individually.
3: Whatever he's doing, he's a world champion.
2: There you go, Nicasio. Good stuff, man.
3: Follow that.
2: Which do you think is a bigger red flag? Someone who replies to a text immediately or super late?
1: Late. Super late.
3: What are we doing here?
2: Think about it. Think about it. Think about it. And we'll talk about it next.

0: Mint.com.
1: Okay, so which is a bigger red flag? Someone who replies to a text immediately or a super late texter?
2: I would say late texter.
1: Matt?
3: I say early. Clingy.
4: Why? I like that.
3: Why someone you're dating?
4: I like that.
1: I wonder if I text you and I know you have your phone there, I want a fast response because I'm going to give it to you too.
3: But doesn't that worry you that, like, what else do you have going on in your life? Is it like how clingy?
1: No, because we all live by our phones 24/7. We're all by them.
3: Not me.
1: let's listen.
5: I'm a text back immediately guy. But what I've learned is that people don't love and respect you when you text right back, which you should. Like, I be out here trying to date. I am running a city. I'm running a business. I'm running a nonprofit. I'm in the gym. I got two dogs that I love that I barely know where they are, and I still will text you right back.
1: I agree 1,000%.
4: It's crazy because you can't win. So say if you're dating someone, the girl's like, oh, you text back way too fast. Or if, you know, you took too long to text back. It's like, you can't win.
1: My thing is, you just pay attention to it, and they're going to show you who. Don't waste time. If you text them back and they're like, oh, you text too fast, okay, you're the wrong one for me. Because I'm not going to slow down the way I operate because you feel like it's a red flag.
3: Stay true to yourself.
2: It's like, when do you want me to text you then?
1: Exactly.
4: I don't text. I just call them.
1: I don't believe that.
4: I'd rather hear her voice.
1: You told me before that Serena will text you on the side sometimes talking about work stuff. Do you call her to respond or do you text?
4: I call her. So that way she can hear like every inflection of my voice.
2: Yeah, it's mad when I don't answer.
4: Yeah.
3: It calls you like 4 times if you don't answer, right? Mm-hmm.
4: Well, because the thing is, when she calls me, she expects me to drop everything at home. And which I do. Because whoever calls me, I give them my full attention. My full gratitude.
2: That's not true. I don't care if you don't answer. I just move on with my day.
4: Oh, okay.
1: How often do you guys call each other?
4: Yeah. Well, she calls me all the time, like just to just to see what I'm doing and stuff like that. And there's a concert coming up. She'll be like, hey,
2: no,
4: like,
2: he gets mad if he doesn't get a phone call from me.
4: Oh, wow.
1: What do you call her for? Or why do you want her to call you?
4: Just another woman's perspective. Like, sometimes I just, just life and stuff like that. Like, me and her are both born in August. I like her perspective. And, I don't know. Just plant the seed.
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2: 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Just kidding.
1: Damn. Are you kidding or not?
2: No, it was a joke.
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0: I have a bunch of podcasts going on right now. I got my dating podcast, Laugh and Love, which I have so much fun doing because we're just trashing on dating in 2026. But the Is Anyone Listening podcast is fun because I get to sit down with cool people and have conversations. Last week, sat down with Tisha Campbell, a.k.a. Gina from Martin.
1: Yeah.
0: And we had an awesome conversation. That was fun. And this week, chopped it up via Zoom with Felipe Esparza. It's so funny. I remember the first time I heard about him was a TV show on NBC called Last Comic Standing.
1: Yes, I remember that.
0: And he was on there, and I remember my grandma and I used to watch that. It was one of our favorite shows, and he was one of my favorites. And so to now talk to him about it and get a full recap, it was crazy. And he was talking about how, like, at that point, he didn't have a car, so he was literally riding a bike to the auditions.
1: Oh, my God.
0: And then someone shot at him and stole his bike.
2: Oh, my God.
1: Wow. I shouldn't have laughed.
0: It's crazy. I know. Why did Matt laugh at that?
3: Yeah. Is he back riding the bike now?
0: No.
3: Oh. What's he doing?
0: He's rich now.
3: Oh,
0: yeah,
1: he has a car.
3: That's good.
0: Nick's acting like he doesn't know. he's on tour, just killing it, man. And he's in the podcast game doing his thing. But we had a really cool conversation, man. So if you just like positive energy and laughter and good vibes, check out this week's episode. The podcast is called Is Anyone Listening? And wherever you stream your favorite podcast, just search Tino Cochino and you'll find it. We're getting out of here for today, but thanks for hanging out, man. We'll talk to you guys tomorrow.
1: Yeah.
0: Bueno. Bye.
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1: See, I ain't even all that. Like, I ain't even like that. I ain't her mama wife. I ain't even like that.

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He a product of the ghetto, it's what it is. That was just what it is. That was just what it is. God.

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Remember me now? 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
2: Every day when they wake up.
0: Are you ready for some added fun to your morning? Well, we got you.

shorty was such a bang. All of my ops, they diss. Please don't put me to the test. You tryna get back on the net. I'm tryna get back in the flesh. Yeah.

0: It's Didi in the morning, and good morning to you. It is Thursday, July 9th. Good morning to J. Cruz.
1: Hey.
0: Also, Trey G. Whoa. And comedian J.J. Williamson.
2: Good morning.
0: It is National Sugar Cookie Day, everybody. I love a sugar cookie.
2: Every now and then.
0: Let me tell you my favorite. You go to the grocery store, get the Pillsbury sugar cookie in a tube, and it's a slice, and you just slice them and put them on the oven. And then when you take them out the oven, melt you a little bit of butter to put on top of the little
2: cookie.
0: Cookie, yeah, the slice cookie that you ever slice cookies and put them on the pan?
3: Just slice the cookie.
0: And then put some butter. Ooh.
2: Yeah, I don't feel like cutting my oven on.
1: Right. I'll let Jeff eat a little cookie, bro.
2: Damn.
0: That's just okay. He said he don't want to. You know, cut his oven on.
1: When light skinned people, when they get ashy, they look like little sugar cookies.
0: That's ridiculous. Sugar cookie. Hey, it is fashion day. Today's the day. It's fashion day.
3: Okay.
2: I like that.

0: Y'all see this? I was just talking about two female celebrities who look
1: fashion.
0: Good. And he threw his butt in there talking about, I love fashion.
1: I love fashion.
0: Yeah, you do. He does. He loves fashion. I love this clothes. Dude here, he comes in this studio when no one can see him, dressed to the nines.
2: What?
0: Dressed to the gods. I'd be ready.
3: He be red carpet ready.
0: Don't he?
1: My close up.
0: Hey, it's National Don't Put All Your Eggs in One Omelet Day.
3: Well, I can't stand omelets.
0: Yep. And this is the day.
3: Really?
0: Oh, you don't?
3: I don't like omelets.
0: Too much egg for you? You don't
3: maybe
0: like
3: maybe that's what it is. Mm-hmm. Just, and the texture is all soft and stuff. I don't like that.
0: All right. Hey, guess what? Today's your day too, Trey. Guess what today is?
3: What's
0: today? National Dimples Day.
3: Hey, come on. Hey, you only gang though if you got two dimples.
0: Hey, Trey, I wish you would bring a picture in of you as a baby. I want to see how deep your dimples were as a kid.
3: As a baby? It's so funny. My daddy used to say I looked Hispanic when I was a baby.
0: Really? I want to see your baby picture.
2: Oh, not Raul.
3: He didn't think I was his.
2: He thought you was Dominican.
0: I
2: told you.
0: No wonder he treats you the way he does.
3: Yeah, for real.
4: No wonder I'm his favorite.
1: That's crazy. It's the same age.
0: All right, let's celebrate birthdays. Happy birthday goes out to the actor Tom Hanks celebrating a birthday. I don't know this guy. The actor Enrique Murciano is celebrating a birthday.
3: Never heard of him.
0: Never heard of him either. Actor Jimmy Smits is celebrating a birthday.
3: Never heard of
2: Jimmy
3: him.
2: Smith.
0: He used to be on some show, a cop show back in the day, I think.
3: Right, right. Of the Smits.
2: Star Wars.
1: Oh, and he's in Star Wars.
0: Oh, okay.
3: Okay, for sure.
0: Well, happy birthday to him. We kicked the show off with early morning memes.
3: Sure do.
0: Mine just says this. Y'all ever seen a kid so bad, you be like, yeah, this little MF going to jail when he get older.
3: Hey, yo. All the time. All the time, yes.
0: You will see a badass kid as a child, you be like, I already know where they going.
1: Boy. Yes, sir. All right, I got a dad joke. You might know where this is going, but feel free to use it if
3: you're
1: a dad.
3: Come on,
1: man. Y'all ready?
3: Yes.
1: Why did the photo go to jail?
3: Think about it. To jail?
1: It's so easy, it's good.
5: Flash somebody.
1: Would you say flash somebody? That's no.
3: No, go ahead. I don't want to get.
1: Come on, y'all. It was framed.
3: Okay.
4: That's a good one. Now you're not expecting
1: that. He ain't doing it.
0: I hate him. Oh, God.
4: You got one right there, player.
3: Gotcha.
0: All right, I got one.
3: Mine says, I'm crazy as hell, baby. I'll ride past your house and feel if your car hood is hot.
1: Girl.
2: Damn. To know if you just been somewhere.
3: Oh, she's just came back to that.
2: Yo, psycho.
1: Is that ball
4: coming? I ain't thought about that one, though.
1: You're scary.
4: Let me go pull up. All right, here we go. Losing sleep for your goals is better than dreaming about them.
0: I agree.
3: Real deal.
0: Come on now. Thanks for reminding me of that.
3: For real deal.
4: Yeah, absolutely.
0: Losing sleep for your goals. Okay.
4: I like that too.
0: Listen, that's how we kick the show off with early morning memes. Coming up this morning, you guys, we're going to show some love to another entrepreneur with our strong business spotlight. Plus, join in on our dope discussion, the benefits of a big woman.
4: Ooh.
0: Yep. And we're going to drop some money for you, I should say. Not in you. I was going to say, we're going to drop some money in you.
3: Oh, hold on,
4: man.
0: Okay. We're going to drop some money in your pockets.
4: Okay.
0: Okay. The $1,000 mini game is coming up this morning. Get ready. Here we go. It's No Politics Thursday. It's Dee Dee in the morning. Boy, is

0: right, good morning. It's Didi in the morning, and I'm coming to you like this because I don't know what to do.
1: Mm-mm.
0: I don't know what to do and how to handle a situation.
2: What's
0: guys? I want everyone to pay attention to me. Certainly everyone in Atlanta, because Atlanta radio has been on fire about this story for about a month now, and that would be right. Tigger. And his wife. Big Tigger and his wife.
1: Yeah.
0: And I hate to talk about it, but it is a national story. And all of our affiliates and everybody listening all over the country, everybody's paying attention to the story. Took an interesting turn yesterday as Tigger's wife was arrested. Anybody see that?
3: Yeah, I saw that. Yeah.
0: She was arrested. I guess there's a child that's missing. I guess she has a 10-year-old daughter or something. And then they said that there was a warrant out for her arrest.
1: They said it was a case from 2019, I think, in Maryland.
0: Mm-hmm.
1: A warrant out of Maryland, they were saying.
0: Yeah. Mm-hmm. So a lot has been coming out, and like Trey keeps saying, I don't know how we got into this group. Well, she put us in the group text.
1: Yo,
0: she put us all a part of it. We got a part of this.
1: Yeah.
0: And it all started last month when she said that, you know, she showed up on social media with a gash in her head where she had gotten stitches. She said, ask my husband how I got it.
1: Right.
0: He says, no, I didn't put hands on you. Then we get a video release. We see what happens. Now, a couple of days ago, another video dropped.
1: Yeah.
0: And this was a video where I guess she had grabbed Tigger's phone.
1: Mm-hmm.
0: He's trying to get it from her.
1: Yeah.
0: He's standing above her trying to get it. She's on the floor in a fetal position, curled up, trying not to let him have his phone.
1: Right.
0: Whatever's in this phone, dude wants the phone so bad. Yeah.
4: And she wants it bad, too.
0: Yeah.
2: And that's please acknowledge that she was laying on a whole lot of Fashion Nova.
0: Yeah, she was.
2: Packages.
0: Yeah, hadn't even opened them yet.
2: I ain't opened them.
0: I was thinking, what outfits are those?
2: Those, for real.
1: Right. I'm worried about the wrong thing.
0: We are, but there was a lot of outfits.
2: There was a lot of outfits.
0: She was spending big Tigger's money.
2: I don't know if that's for court or what.
0: Right. A court outfit.
2: Yeah, court outfit.
0: Maybe it was.
2: Yeah.
0: Nonetheless, we all see this video, and a lot of people felt when they saw the video, though, that Tigger was vindicated.
4: He was innocent.
1: Yeah.
4: He wasn't aggressive. He's just
0: trying to get his phone.
4: That's it. Very carefully. He's very carefully trying not to hurt her.
2: Because, like, before the video came out, a lot of people was, calling Tigger out, like, man, you a buster, man. I don't appreciate what you did. But when the video came out, a lot of people started apologizing, like, I'm sorry. I see it now.
0: Yeah. Yeah.
2: Right. Didn't do nothing wrong.
1: Right. Yeah. Well, now, there is an update in the development of the whole case.
0: Okay. Yes, it is.
1: You know, black folks going black folk all the time.
0: I know it. That's why
2: black folks go black folks all the time.
1: Go black folk all the time.
0: Hold on. I'm just going to say this about you.
1: Uh-huh.
0: You the black person that laughed when you heard the son say. What'd he say, Dre?
1: Mr. Tigger. Because it's like at this point, just either call me by my government name or just call me Tigger.
0: Mr. Tigger.
1: You ain't got to put the Mr. in front. Yeah. But I'm not the only one that found that very interesting that he called him Mr. Tigger.
2: Right.
1: Twice. There's actually somebody else on the internet now that has made a song.
0: You already know who it is.
1: Who is it?
0: Sway the Remix.
1: Yes, indeed.
0: The Remix God.
1: Yes, indeed. Sway the Remix God has made a remix to Mr. Tigger. And I wanted to bring it to y'all so y'all could hear it for yourself.
5: Get off of me!
6: Mr. Tigger!
5: Get off of me!
6: Mr. Tigger, get off of her now!

0: What are we doing?
1: Why can't we take nothing serious?
0: What are we doing? What are we doing? And then we sit here talking about Miami, Young Miami, spin that. But they making a song.
2: They're making a song
0: called
2: exactly.
0: Mr. Tigger. Mr. Damn Tigger. Come
3: out
0: on
3: of,
0: now.
3: Out of a domestic situation.
1: Yeah. We can't take nothing serious.
0: At all.
1: Nothing, y'all.
3: Mr.
1: At
3: Tigger.
1: All. Hold on, no. Hit that song one more time.
0: Oh, my God, no.
3: Stop twerking.
1: Okay,
0: DD, I know you can move like
1: right.
0: that.
1: Oh, you know what?
3: Bounce.
1: Thank you for that, Trey.
0: Yes, indeed.
1: And shouts out to Sway the Remix God on that one. That is so wrong. Yeah,
0: please remove us from the group chat expeditiously.
1: Yeah, definitely. But we'll be playing that again every hour at the top of the hour tomorrow. All right, it's DD in the morning.

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0: All right, y'all, it's DD in the morning. Guys, let's see. J. Cruz is with me. Also, Trey G.
1: Always.
0: And comedian J.J. Williams. Guys, we got to talk to this woman right here. She's an entertainment correspondent. This woman has previously worked at WBLS in New York, worked with Wendy Williams, Hot 97, did work for Essence. This baby girl done been all over the place.
2: She know what she doing.
0: She is here now to talk to us about It's Only Entertainment. Hey. Please welcome Miss Marie Davis.
3: All right.
4: Most importantly, she saw Beyonce live in concert.
0: Yes, she did.
3: I sure did. Houston, Texas. Yes, thank you all so much for having me. DD in the morning. Shout outs to y'all. J. Cruz, Trey G, JJ Williamson. Hey. I'm so happy to be here. Shout out to Tracy.
0: I love that accent, though. Y'all hear her accent? That's that real New York accent, Cruz.
4: That's that Jersey.
0: What you mean?
4: That's that Jersey.
0: You don't sound the same.
2: You only get your, you know what, this dude,
0: let me tell you something. Let me tell you, Marie. He only gets a New York accent when he's talking to somebody from the East Coast. That's
4: right,
0: it.
4: Right.
2: Because I remember where I come from. You know, I start remembering with the,
0: you left at 8 months old.
2: I did not. It was loaded.
0: All right, let me move on. Okay. So Marie, let me ask you this. You work for It's Only Entertainment. Let's talk about this. If you had to crown mess of the week, what moment this week wins to you?
3: We gotta talk about India Irie and Young Miami.
4: Ooh, boy.
3: Okay. Yeah. That backlash. As you can see, Young Miami is charting right now. She is doing her thing with her new hot single, Spinette. And India Irie has an issue with the lyrics in the song. She was calling out the song, saying it's crystal clear that it's a bigger cultural problem because the lyrics leans into scamming and boosting.
4: Right.
3: What do you guys think? I mean, have you heard the song?
0: Yes,
3: do you like the song?
0: Of course, girl. Come on.
4: I ain't gonna lie to you. It's a staple in the studio.
0: It is.
4: We be in there. Where all my scamming?
3: Hey,
4: but we gonna support Miss Irie.

0: Until we get in the car by ourselves.
1: Yeah.
2: But let me tell you, she also stated that she spent her entire adult life caring too much and that people need to make wise choices about what they consume. Do you guys agree?
3: Let me jump in. I think music can be a lot of things, and it can also be fun and meaningless and just for the moment, and it doesn't have to be thought out. I could just enjoy the song for that moment.
4: I'm going to disagree with him because I'm going to say this, you guys. Mm. I think as adults, we can listen to what we want to. I think you need to be wise when it comes to children and what your kids are listening to, though. Mm. Yeah. So that's the only time I think that should come into play. But listening to Young Miami as a grown-ass woman with a job who doesn't boost and everything, I can still sing it and enjoy it.
1: Somebody did, though, make a really good point. They said that mother and daughter who got caught stealing them purses, they was boosting and listening to Young Miami.
3: But they were together as a team.
1: Okay.
3: Right? I guess they were doing wrong things. But they were doing it together. That's bringing them closer. They got each other's backs.
1: You make my head hurt.
4: This is coming from the mind of a father.
1: Thanks.
4: Who should we be looking out for that's getting ready to make some news, you think, in entertainment?
2: I feel like we should look out for the new couple that's been, everyone's been talking about, Karamo Brown and Jussie Smollett.
1: I saw that.
2: First of all, that came out of nowhere. And they're not hiding it either. No. You know, Karamo, he went to the Reality with King podcast saying, "We go out, we be holding hands."
1: Wow.
2: And he's 100% sure that he's found his person. Yeah. And he even said he could see Jussie Smollett being his husband, which I think.
4: So is Jussie Smollett coming back, though? Do you guys have
1: I saw
4: we,
1: that performance have the
4: we,
1: other day.
4: He performed?
1: Yeah.
2: Yes.
4: Have we forgiven him? Do you think, Marie, that he's going to make a comeback and we're all going to forget about the noose and the lying and the Subway sandwich?
2: Listen, I'm not for the whole canceling thing, you know? Okay. We got to forgive people. We got to give them a second chance to redeem themselves. Right. Only he knows the truth, but he deserves a second chance to kind of come out here and do his thing. We don't want this man depressed and, you know, in a sad place. We want people to feel good.
1: Marie, can I ask you about this then? What about this whole Chris Brown situation, shifting gears a little bit? You know, Chris Brown just got that $13 million judgment.
2: Ooh.
1: Yeah, levied against him in court from a housekeeper. What do you think about that situation?
2: I think there was a little bit of negligence from Chris Brown's part.
1: Thanks.
2: You know, this woman has to deal with these injuries for the rest of her life.
1: Right.
2: I'm hearing that the dog bit her on the face.
1: Oh, yeah.
2: She has a bunch of bruises, you know. When we're talking about your face, this is something that you have to live with for the rest of your life. So $13 million. Yeah.
1: But now, I will say this, because he's on tour, I thought what it was that he wasn't able to make like a court appearance. And so they basically levied the judgment against him at that point. But then now, once he's able to kind of get off tour, get the case back rolling again, make it to court, then he might not have to pay that $13 million. But I thought it was just a technicality. But it seems like he actually got to pay that.
2: I'm not sure, but I think so. When someone is injured, you got to prior. I know you're on tour, you're, you know, living your best life, but somebody was hurt.
1: Sure.
4: So and there's a baby bear.
2: In that and take care of that. Yeah.
4: Marie, I got to be honest. They got a good one with you because I enjoy you already. You're
1: absolutely
4: great.
1: Yes,
4: we need to get you back on.
2: Thank you.
4: We want to get you back on.
2: Thank you, Didi.
4: Yeah.
2: Yes.
4: Well, shouts out to It's Only Entertainment, everybody. Follow them online. Make sure you follow them. And then, Marie, how can people follow you privately, independently? How do they follow you?
2: _ Marie David on Instagram. TikTok, the same thing. Yep. _ Marie David. I'm on there doing my thing. You'll see me repping Haiti all the time. As you can see, I have my 1804 t-shirt on.
1: Shout out their World Cup action that they got to experience this year, too.
2: Absolutely. Exactly. Yeah. It was a huge honor. I was so excited to see my people on the field.
4: It's Only Entertainment.
1: Yes, come on.
4: Make sure you do that. And also follow this woman right here, _ Marie David. We appreciate you being on the show.
2: Thank you so much for having me.
4: Y'all clap it up for Miss Marie.
1: Shout out, Newark.
4: It's Only Entertainment. It's Didi in the morning.

0: 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Right here on The Box. 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The Box. Playing nothing but the hits. It's The Box. Charleston's number one party station. Let's
1: go! Okay, okay, okay. Good morning. It's Didi in the morning. Okay. Let's get into the hot topics, guys, because Cardi B has a message for all of you men. All men, pay attention to what this woman, especially young men, please listen to what she said. Let's get into it.
2: If you're talking about it, Didi's talking about it. Hot Topics on Didi in the Morning.
1: 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So do y'all remember, what's the Florida gubernatorial candidate?
3: Andrew Gilliam.
1: Andrew Gilliam. Y'all know him, right? Uh-huh. Did y'all see what happened? He got arrested again with meth. Take a listen.
4: 46-year-old Andrew Gilliam was pulled over and is accused of possessing 3 grams of methamphetamine, marijuana, and drug equipment. Police found the drugs after stopping Gilliam in a town just east of Mobile. You may remember it was back in 2020 when Miami Beach police say they found Gilliam at a South Beach hotel room with two men and crystal meth. No charges were fired from that incident.
1: Wow. I didn't know it was two men back then. I thought it was only one man, and they showed the hotel, and it was disgusting.
5: Oh my
1: looking.

0: God.
1: With dirty towels and bloody towels.
2: Oh, it was gross.
1: And bed was all disheveled and everybody
0: Whether it was two men, one man, no man. You got problems.
2: There's crystal meth involved. There's an issue.
0: You have a problem is what it sounds like.
1: Isn't he on the Native Land podcast or something? I thought he was.
0: I think so. Okay. Something like that, right?
1: I wonder if he's going to stay on there.
0: Yeah.
1: He got a problem, it sounds like.
0: I think he need to take a step away.
1: Maybe take
0: a little sabbatical.
1: I do too.
0: Go get some help.
2: I love that, yeah.
0: Go to rehab or something like that and just figure it out, bro.
2: Take a step away from
1: How you got that close. But then let me tell you what's so scary. He got that close to running.
0: Facts.
1: Running that state, and the man sounds like he got a problem to me.
0: Yeah. Yeah.
1: Right?
2: You had a meth head. You about to have a meth head running your state.
1: Right. That's
0: crazy. Go get some help.
1: All right, let's talk about Kodak Black.
0: Oh, God. Speaking of going to get some help, Kodak seemed like he need a little help. Didi, earlier you said, okay, KK. I heard somebody say it in the room. Well, now Kodak is saying that he is in a group with Kanye West and Kendrick Lamar called the KKKs because they are all woke Jews.
3: God. Me, Kanye, and Kendrick, bro. You know what our group called? KKK. We the KKK, bro, because, like, we woke. Like, we pro-black. I mean, we woke, bro. We woke, and we smart, and we Jew. We black Jews. We Israelite. You feel me? You feel me? My father named David, so I'm a star of David. You feel me? You get it? Like, my daddy, 12/22. His birthday, 12/22. My birthday, 6/11. What that mean? That mean, like, I'm the star of David. You feel me? 6, 12, 11, 22. You get it? You know what I mean? And then my brother's name is David's son. Davidson, because he's Davidson.
0: Okay. Yeah, speaking of needing help, I think Kodak need a little bit, or a lot of it. Something like that.
2: I don't know, man. And, you know, a lot of the stuff is whatever.
1: Go ahead.
2: Yeah. It's going to be offensive to a large community. He's going out of his way to just, I don't know.
0: Hey, Kodak has been going on these drug rants for a minute now, it feels like. Mm-hmm. So, and I feel like social media is just kind of watching him spiral down.
2: Right. Yeah.
0: You see what I'm saying?
2: Yeah.
0: Everybody's kind of like taking a back seat and not actually helping, just kind of laughing at the kid.
2: Yeah, it's like there's nobody close to him to help.
0: He's in denial himself, though.
2: Yes.
0: At the same time.
2: Absolutely, bro.
0: So, yeah, I'm not sure what it is.
1: Baby mamas get arrested and stuff and was out here. Did they say she was passing out HIV?
0: Yeah, that's what I've heard.
4: Oh my
0: I've read
4: God.
0: That on social media.
1: Yeah, what? One of his baby moms. Yeah. I just saw that. I don't know how true it is. This is alleged. I don't know.
2: Yeah.
1: I'm just telling you what I heard. Finally, let's talk about Cardi B, though. Cardi is out here giving a message to all young men, right?
2: Yeah. Clean it up, fellas. Clean it up.
5: I just feel like it's like, you know, like, I don't know if, like, their moms didn't taught them how to wash themselves, but it's like, just learn. It doesn't make you gay or what, feminine, whatever. If you know how to clean yourself, maintain yourself, like, it's like, the highest compliment is a woman telling you that your, you know, private part tastes good.
6: Absolutely.
5: So as a man, like, it's like you should want to stay clean. You know what I'm saying? Like, you should want to be nice and everything, because women notice that too. Just like how you notice if a woman don't have an odor or if her nails are clean. Mm-mm. Women notice that too when you dirty. Like, nobody want to be with a dirty ass man.
1: I know that's right. Come on, Cardi.
2: Yeah, dirty.
1: Thank you.
0: I'm down with that.
1: She said, you tell she was disgusted. Don't nobody want to be no dirty ass man.
2: She hooked up with somebody who was unripe.
1: Funky. Yes. Funky, frowsy as hell down there.
2: Woo!
0: I wonder who.
2: I know. Mm. That's where I started.
1: What do y'all think?
0: I don't have no clue.
1: Which one would be frowsy? Which one was frowsier, the football player or the rapper? I'm going to go with the rapper.
0: Well, I got to be him, too. I'm sure she done dated so many other people outside of them.
1: Yeah, those are the latest two.
2: Let's go with those two.
4: Michael Jackson jackets, Offset B. Wayne. Yeah.
2: I'm going with the football player.
1: That leather can trap that funk. Yes.
2: But he's the athlete. He's always acting.
1: No, that's what I said. I just told you. I think the athlete is cleaner than old boy. All right. He got to take a shower every time he's done with practice.
4: Right. Oh, yes.
1: See?
4: Hello.
1: All right. Coming up, we got $1,000 for you. It's Didi in the morning.

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1: I mean, you watch TV in HD, don't you?
0: So why not listen to the radio in HD also?
2: Groski, you know what I'm saying? You got Wham, you got Billy in this, you know what I'm saying?

0: Good morning, Dee Dee in the morning on this. It is Thursday already.
1: Come on, man.
0: Get out of here. You know it is. I ain't even put my recap of the Essence Fest from last Saturday up.
1: I wonder why.
0: Damn. And this is Thursday?
1: Yeah, already.
2: Make it a throwback.
0: Yeah. All right, a throwback. Okay, all right. Hey, listen, Trey G's here to tell us what's trending with Trey.
3: Hey, so what's trending, man? Lil Durk might actually be in some big trouble with the feds, man. They say feds have seized about 59 devices tied to OnlyTheFans, a.k.a. OTF, his record label, tied to their criminal activity. They say including 38 pieces of evidence that were found after Lil Pab's death. Of course, Lil Pab is the rapper that they are accused of having the murder-for-hire plot against. So Lil Durk is in some trouble, and they saying also too that two of the co-defendants that are on trial with Lil Durk have already pled guilty and admitted that they were paid for the murder. So he might actually be facing some serious time if he get convicted.
0: What's going on with these rappers right now? Isn't Pooh Shiesty in trouble for doing some craziness too?
4: Yeah, Pooh Shiesty just got out and then goes right back.
0: All of them are doing, and then, okay.
3: That's how the game
0: goes. You know, I just hosted something at Essence, and it was talking about the lyrics and rap music and the effect of it in their trials and this and that.
3: Right.
0: What's going on with hip hop? Boy.
3: Man, get out the streets.
0: Yep, all right. Hey, listen, coming up, we got the five things you need to know to start your day. Next, it's Dee Dee in the morning. How you cook this?

I can't trust his soul. I can't show my hand. My uncle said my daddy up shooters taking a stand. I'm all about my money like I'm Uncle Sam. Say don't call me by no gospel. I don't give a damn. He a product of the ghetto, it's what it is. That was just what it is. That was just what it is.

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0: Good morning. It's Dee Dee in the morning, and welcome to the show. Welcome, welcome, welcome. All right, it is Thursday. It's No Politics Thursday. Mm. Can't believe it already. Uh-oh. Well, good morning to J. Cruz.
1: Hola.
0: And good morning to Trey G.
2: Hey, happy Thursday.
0: Comedian J.J. Williamson is over here.
3: Good morning, good morning, good morning, good people.
0: Let's get right to the five things you need to know to start your day, guys. Let's
4: five,
0: go.
4: Five, four, three, two,
5: number one. The five things you need to know right now on Dee Dee in the Morning.
0: First thing you need to know this morning, they're saying foreclosures in this country have hit a seven-year high.
1: Mm. Sheesh.
0: They said it is so sad to see, but according to what they're talking about, driven by the ongoing affordability crisis that we're facing in this country, they said the national foreclosure rate reached its highest level in nearly 7 years. Most of the ones who are being affected with foreclosures are in the South and the Midwest.
1: Mm.
0: Yep.
2: They also said, for everybody in this country, I feel like.
0: Now, they did say that although for some people losing their homes to foreclosure, it is a painful process for them, but they said it presents an opportunity for shrewd buyers and investors looking to secure properties below value.
1: Hmm.
0: But basically, folks are losing their homes, y'all.
1: So it's an investor's market,
0: Yeah, more than anything.
1: Yeah.

0: Come on
1: okay.
0: out.
1: Okay, New York. Yeah, that went hard right there. Yeah.
2: You know, they've been doing a lot of podcasting recently, yes. Fat Joe and Jada Kiss, but, you know, they never forget where their roots come. They're hip-hop. They're rappers. Mm-hmm. And they gave you a taste.
3: And they're using Young Miami, who's real hot right now.
2: Yeah,
3: I get it to get some attention.
1: All right, well, ladies and gentlemen, let's talk a little NBA right now, man. Coco Jones, man, Donovan Mitchell, he got the bag.
0: Uh-oh.
1: He got the bag. Now, I wonder if this bag is going to hinder the Cavs on going for LeBron, man, because he just signed a deal 4 years, man, $273 million.
3: Damn!
1: Wait.
3: How many years?
1: 4 years, $273 million.
0: Lord, I see what you do for other people.
1: Yeah, Coco. Coco chose the right one. She got that bag. She ain't got to put another song out.
3: Yeah, or be up on, what was this TV show she was on? Fresh Prince of Bel-Air.
1: No more. You ain't got to do none of that, but go to the games, man. So shout out to Donovan for getting that bag. Now, again, I wonder if that going to have any situation going on with LeBron coming. Because I know LeBron ain't going to. I mean, I know he's going to take less money, but I don't know how much less he's going to take. Mm-hmm. So we'll see.
3: He can play for free.
1: Yeah, he got it. Shout out to him. Let's get it.
0: Shouts out to him. Can we talk about Macomb, Mississippi?
1: Oh, the Sip.
0: Yeah, they honored their girl. Macomb, Mississippi did. Who their girl? Brandy.
1: Yeah, that's where she from. They Pike County.
0: Yes, indeed, man. They say Brandy actually got the key to the city in her hometown of Macomb, Mississippi. Not only that, but while she was getting the key to the city, she actually announced that she is thinking about doing a new album.
2: Mm.
4: Wow.
0: Yeah, so we might have some more R&B vibes in these streets in just a minute.
1: Now, I'm telling you now, that kid from Macomb, you can't get a duplicate of that. That key old.
0: Shut up.
3: It's one of them old keys you get into a castle in.
1: Yes, Lord. That thing thick.
3: It clinks.
1: Hey, when you hit light, you say,
3: all right, listen, those are five. We need somebody to play our $1,000 minute game. You answer 10 questions correctly. This morning, we're going to give you some cash on this Thursday. So play our game at 833. Talk to Dee Dee.
1: That's 833-825-5233.
3: It's Dee Dee in the morning.

0: take.
1: Alrighty, listen, it's DD in the morning, and we're gonna play and about to play our $1,000 minute game, and we do have a contestant, right? Okay. Before we get into it, though, I love asking you guys little trivia questions and things I can stump you on. Hey, they say this is the number one thing that people notice about your home when they get into it. What do y'all think it is? The number one thing.
2: The smell.
1: Okay, thanks, JJ. That was the answer.
3: Oh, your home? Mm-hmm. Oh, yeah, it's definitely the smell.
1: It's the first thing that hits your face. That's the first thing you notice?
2: Yeah.
1: What you be doing? If it smell bad, what you be doing?
2: I be like, I ain't gonna sit down.
1: You won't eat nothing from there either.
2: I eat nothing, smell. I mean, I don't want to sit down. And don't let me have to use the bathroom. I'm a tiptoe in there. I'm like,
4: oh, my God. What am I about to see?
1: Yeah, I smell.
5: Positive note, though. You walk in some people's house, it smell like food.
1: Yeah, if it smell like food.
5: It be smelling so good. Yeah. Like, I'm talking about
1: hot cooked
5: food. Hold on
1: now, Trey. It all depends on what the food. Now, if they fried fish the night before.
5: Well, yeah. Fish, that's kind of bad.
1: You walk up in that house, you be like.
5: Yeah, that's kind
1: of
5: bad.
1: You know what my mother used to always say, you guys know you put a bowl of vinegar out when you have
5: Catch the smell?
1: It catches the smell.
5: You know, black folks don't do them, but just boil some Fabuloso.
1: Mm-hmm.
5: That's all black folks do.
1: I hate that smell. I hate Fabuloso. I hate the smell that near food.
5: Yeah.
1: But no, if you put a bowl or a cup of, normally a bowl, if your house is smelling bad or something in the kitchen you made, my mother always say, just put some vinegar in a bowl.
5: I've never heard that.
1: It'll cut the smell. Especially with fish.
2: Oh, really?
1: If you make fish that day, and just put some vinegar out. All right, now that I taught you something, let's get into the game.
6: It's time to boss up with a bang. You got the answers. We got that bread. $1,000 all for you with the $1,000 Minute Game. Exclusively on DD in the Morning.
1: Well, hey now, who is this?
7: This is Clifton.
1: Hey, Clifton.
2: Oh, Clifton.
7: Yeah, Clifton.
1: Clifton. All right, now.
2: He pronounced every letter was in that one, didn't it?
1: Clifton.
7: Good morning.
1: Good morning. Clifton, who you named after? Your daddy?
7: Yeah.
1: Are you a junior?
7: Yes, ma'am.
1: All right, shout out them juniors.
5: Yeah, shout out them juniors.
3: Come on now.
1: What they call? They call you Clifton or just Cliff?
7: Yeah, either one.
1: All right, Cliff. Mm-hmm. Do you have a nickname?
7: I go with Cliff. That's cool.
1: That's it. That's all. That's the only nickname. Do you have kids, Cliff?
7: That's cool. Yes, ma'am. Three.
1: Yeah, three. Okay, you got a boy. You got a third after you.
7: Two. Boys, one girl. I got one boy named Joe. One boy named Cliff.
1: Isn't that nice? Yeah. All right. And what's your daughter's name?
7: Zakari.
1: Okay. Joe Clifton and Zakari. All right. All right, let's play this game. Here we go, Cliff.
6: DD.
8: Jay Cruz. JJ from the Sip.
2: Trey G.
8: JJ from the Sip. $30 bonus.
2: Hey, old Cliff. That little $30 right there. You need that, man. But I know what? I think you're going to get even more than that, man. So let's get this money. Now, look, if you don't know the answer, please say pass. We got time. Trust me, we're going to come back to it, all right?
7: Gotcha.
2: Let's get this early morning money. Here we go. How old were you when you drove your first car?
7: 13.
2: How many car accidents have you been in? Be honest.
7: One.
2: Which planet is closest to the sun?
7: The moon.
2: How old is Shaquille O'Neal?
7: 63.
2: Model Brittany Reiner has a brief marriage with which rapper?
1: Brittany Renner.
2: Okay, so U.S. soccer team was eliminated from the World Cup by which team?
7: Pass.
2: Okay, what was the fifth question I asked you? Number five.
7: Brittany
2: Brown. Yeah, there it is. Who on the morning show is an Atlanta Hawks fan?
7: Mm-hmm.
2: PD. What does PTO stand for? PTO stands for what?
7: Paid time off.
2: There it is. Spell the word fascination.
1: All right. He ran out of time. I see 5 out of 10 is what I
2: three,
1: see.
2: Four, five. Yes.
1: All right. Let me see. Here's what you missed, sir. You missed this one. Which planet is closest to the sun? Mercury.
2: Yep.
1: How old is Shaquille O'Neal? He's 54. The U.S. soccer team was eliminated from the World Cup by which team? Belgium.
2: Yep.
1: Who on the morning show? Who is an Atlanta Hawks fan? That would be comedian J.J. Williamson.
3: Mm-hmm. Unfortunately.
1: Yep. And fascination is FASCINATION. So 5 out of 10 means you're going to get $10 every correct answer. We added up to $50. You also spun that wheel and got an extra $30. So $80 coming to you, sir.
3: We're so thankful.
1: All right, Cliff, do me a favor. Tell everybody the show that gave you a shot at $1,000.
7: It's DD in the morning.

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Hey, bro, yeah.

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2: So Jasmine hit us up and said that she wanted to be on the Mad Minute. Jazz, who are you going to make mad?
3: My mother-in-law, Lisa. I'm going to tell her that the landlord isn't going to give us any money back for the material that her son bought.
2: Okay, here we go.
3: Hello? Mom.
4: Hi, mija.
3: The landlord's running her mouth. She's not going to give Ralphie any of the money back for the material. And now that he wants to try to give her problems about it, that grandma has to pay the first month's rent and the deposit to move in, and that if we have any problems, we can come and tell you, because it's not like you raised them well anyways. Yeah. So she's running her mouth and says that if you have any problems, she's standing right here and she doesn't care. You want to talk to her?
4: Who?
3: The landlord. She's not going to give any of his money back.
2: Let me talk to her. Hello, this is Miss Conway.
4: Yes, ma'am.
2: So listen, we got a problem over here. Your son, Ralphie, or whatever his name is, he went in here and started doing some things here at our house, and we didn't allow it. And so what we're going to have to do is we're going to need the first and last month's rent. We're going to need you to take care of it or something, ma'am, please.
4: Me? I'm a single woman. I don't
2: care about you. I don't care about your relationship status, ma'am. I just want the money. So you're going to have to either do this or they're going to have to get put out.
4: Well, I don't know why my son did all that.
2: I'll tell you what we're going to do. You're going to talk to the contractor. He's here right now.
5: Hello, ma'am?
4: Yes.
5: How do I say this? We are definitely and unfortunately going to need this month's rent and last month's rent right now. Ahora. Do you comprende? Or I'm going to single-handedly tear all this down back here, because we are tired of playing games with y'all.
4: He said that he had an agreement with the landlord, so I don't understand.
5: Well, they gave me your number, ma'am, and I want to know, are you lying to me? Are you saying mentitas? You know what I'm talking about? Because I'm over here trying to speak some English to you, but I don't speak Mexican. So if you could try to speak a little clearer, por favor.
4: Who?
5: You, ma'am. Your English is terrible.
4: I am speaking English. You don't fucking understand?
5: Well, not really. I did hear you say f***, but that's about it.
4: Oh, f*** you bastard.
5: Hey, well, excuse me, ma'am.
2: Hey, Lisa. Are you there?
4: What?
2: It's a prank call. It's the Mad Minute. It's a prank call.
4: Oh, my God, Jasmine. I'm going to kick your butt.
2: You all right, Lisa?
4: I am so sorry.
2: Oh, no, Lisa. It's all right. Just speak English.
0: Get in on the fun and prank call someone you know. Tell us how at DeeDeeMakesMeLaugh.com.
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9: No accidents and no major problems on 26 eastbound heading downtown. No major problems on 526 eastbound or westbound.
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0: It.
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0: Man, I thought that we had gotten the ICE agents under control in this country.
1: I did, too. I thought they were gone.
0: I did, too.
1: I thought they had other jobs by now.
0: Well, what they're saying now, the FBI is investigating after ICE agents reportedly kill a man in Houston.
5: Officials say ICE agents were conducting a targeted enforcement operation and tried to get a driver to pull over. They say he was an undocumented immigrant from Mexico who refused to follow orders and weaponized his vehicle. Officials say when he tried to run over an agent, they fired in self-defense and killed him. The FBI is now investigating the shooting.
0: Damn.
1: Wow.
6: Just when you think it's under control, they kill somebody.
0: Then they go and do something like this.
6: They kill somebody, man.
0: Something like this.
6: Yeah.
0: All right. Let me move on. Talk about something else. Jim Jones, who has lips like J.J. Williams.
1: Man, leave my man alone, man. New York rapper Jim Jones, you know, I guess he's considered old school rap.
0: Mm-hmm.
1: He's been with the Diplomats back in the day, man. Well, you know, people are talking about the way he dresses now. Now he's up in age. And you know what? He responded.
7: How the f***? I'm too old to dress like myself. And your n***a is dressing like me. I'm not dressing like none of y'all, but I'm too old to dress like myself. This shit is diabolical. Like, it don't make sense. They're trying to throw me off and steal my at the same time. Like, this is what I created. So how the f*** am I too old to dress like what I created? I've been dressing the same way since high school. Like, this is the funny f*** to me. The same uniform, motorcycle jacket, like that. Like, I've always been in tune with it. It's dope to see now that fashion that I implement in the game is more prevalent now than it was when I started it. While it changed true legends all over again. Any bit of anything that has to do with biker or rock and roll, any bit of it comes from me. I implemented that look, and that's my aesthetic.
8: I agree.
6: Damn.
8: Dipset started that look.
6: I was about to say, did he not? I don't really remember a lot of people. Wayne was kind of like adjacent to them, but they might have been just before Wayne.
8: I remember him and Juelz were so close and tight that the look was being passed along. It's true, though.
0: At what point do you change your style, though, or you grow out of a style?
6: Now, because that I do agree.
0: I was
6: like, you kind of proved their point by saying you've been dressing that same way since high school.
0: High school.
6: You ain't evolved at all.
0: Right. That's what I was thinking. Like, God dang it. Maybe you are too grown. Are you still dressing the way you did in high school?
6: Yeah.
0: High school, baby. Okay.
1: Yeah. I mean, just get an exercise. Size larger, and we don't want to see all your draws.
6: Yeah,
1: at least put your belt on.
0: But still, y'all still wearing the same look that you had in high school?
6: You know, quarter zips are in right now, Jim.
1: Come on now.
8: I mean, sometimes.
0: All right.
6: Get your nice quarter zip.
0: I remember how I dressed in high school, but guess what? I was wearing blazers.
1: For real.
0: And pantsuits.
6: Oh, God.
0: Come on, man. I was in high school.
6: Looking like a substitute.
0: I was mistaken for one a few times.
8: They were like, excuse me, teacher. I mean, no.
0: I used to wear my little suits and pumps and things.
1: Dee was born and had a blazer on.
0: I did. I was.
1: They wrapped her up in a blazer.
8: With shoulder pads.
0: I can bring in pictures from high school. Y'all be like, you really were wearing blazers. Yes. I was.
6: Dee came out the womb with them hands in them pockets.
0: Yes, I'll
1: tell you.
0: Folks got on me on my page, too. They had a picture of me at the Essence, and everybody's like, them hands in them pockets.
8: Thank you for listening.
0: Exactly.
1: That's hilarious.
0: Finally, Matthew Knowles is out here talking about Beyonce.
6: Yeah, he basically saying he was combating people in the comment section saying that Beyonce is actually the one that made him rich.
9: Me and my former wife, Miss Tina, y'all seen her. We owned the number one black hair salon in Houston in the 80s. Made our first $1 million. Let me talk my shit. For all of y'all talk to think Beyonce made me? No. We were millionaires when she was 81, 2, 3, 4, 5. She was 4 years old. So let me talk my Destiny's Child to be their manager and also having a deal with Columbia Records. So they were also signed to Music World Entertainment, my label. Let me talk my those ladies who are uber talented, number one female group in the history of music. Let me talk my
0: I know that's not
1: we're talking then.
0: But I did hear that. And also, he had worked at IBM, they said. I think he had a nice big cushion job.
1: Yeah.
0: Tina owned that salon. They had only two girls. They were doing good in Houston, Texas. Yeah.
8: I was in H-Town once, and he was a speaker with another lawyer. And they got into it because the lawyer tried to say that he works for him and he, you know, vice versa.
1: Mm-hmm.
8: And Matthew Knowles don't play, man.
1: Yeah.
8: You can't push that dude to say anything he don't want to.
0: but yeah, I think they were already doing well.
1: Yeah, they were doing well.
0: I know, I remember somebody, and they used to say that about Beyonce, that she ain't seen no struggle.
1: No. Matter of fact, you know, when you grow, when you're rich like that, man, you don't never see the struggle house.
0: No.
1: She had now.
0: She didn't have no struggle house.
1: She had a gated house when she was born.
0: I know that. Uh-huh.

0: be that princess, Beyonce. That's all good. All right, listen, those are hot topics. Coming up later, comedian JJ from The Sip is ready to pop off this morning. He's going to let you know, oh, that's what we doing?
1: Uh-oh. Oh, okay.
0: That's coming up. It's Dee Dee in the morning.

0: Good morning. It's Didi in the morning looking for Trey G to find out what's trending with Trey.
1: Hey, so AI is all of the rage. It feels like ChatGPT, self-driving cars. But now CEOs are saying that AI actually costs more, if not just as much, to house than human workers.
0: Mm-hmm.
1: And they are starting to realize this. They say based on AI tokens, data storage, security training, cloud commuting, human oversight even. You still have to have a human looking at this stuff to make sure it's actually doing what it's supposed to do and moving the correct way.
0: Yeah.
1: You know
0: what
1: I'm saying?
0: Who was it I heard about a company that ended up hiring back humans? They
2: Ford.
0: Said they made a mistake.
2: Ford,
0: was it Ford?
2: For like quality control or whatever. Like
0: They ended up hiring humans back. They realized, well, maybe this ain't so cool after all.
1: Yeah. I think a lot of CEOs and a lot of companies dove into that, but didn't really like realize what would come with it.
2: Hold back to what Didi said, they just moving too fast.
0: Hey, Trey, you said they dove into it?
1: Uh-oh.
2: He did not say that.
3: Dove into it.
1: Nah, I didn't say that, B-Dog.
3: Dove into it. What we doing, twin? Dove into it.
1: It's cringy. I'm not going to lie to you.
0: All right, okay. All right, it's cringy. Hey, all right, fine.
4: I bet you didn't listen to it.
1: I bet I won't. I bet I turned that all the way down.
0: I don't know. If you can listen to Spin That, you can dove into it. All right, coming up later, Trey G wants to talk about a gripe he has about R&B night events. That's on the way. Plus, get ready to play our $1,000 minute game. It's Didi in the morning.

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40 with such shebang. All of my ops, they diss. 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Yeah.

0: has more than snooze, I promise you. Play some Brent Fires. Play some Division. Play some Giveon. Give me something. Play something that I haven't heard before. Play some deep cuts. That's what R&B is. And before y'all come and say, oh, ain't no new good R&B, do your research. At this point, do not call your R&B night an R&B night. Call it a throwback night. Stop just using the term R&B.
1: Mm-hmm. Yeah. And it got me to thinking, like, real heavy, too. What songs do you hear when you go to these R&B nights? What are, like, guaranteed bangers, classics that you are going to hear every time you pop out to an R&B night?
2: Tevin Campbell.
1: Oh, yeah, my God. Yeah, you got to hear that one.
3: Yeah.
1: A couple more. Okay, how about this one? You definitely going to hear some Deborah Cox when you pop out to R&B night.

0: hear this song when you go to Argyle.
1: Hold on a second. Trey, I hadn't heard that remix version.
0: Oh, you hadn't heard that?
1: Is that what everybody be saying?
0: Yeah. That's the YN version.
1: Wait. Y'all gonna have to teach me that one because that's hilarious to me.
0: Yeah. I'll teach you the unedited version.
1: Hold on a second. He said, girl, I caught the bus.
0: Girl, I caught the bus. You answered her questions that she asked.
2: I like it.
1: I do too.
0: That's the YN version. These are a couple more songs you for sure gonna hear anytime you pop out to an R&B night. How about this one by a legendary group called Soul For Real? You
1: may have heard it.

0: to ring off.
1: You got me.
0: It's, you know what I'm saying? It's going to ring off in every R&B night. Or
2: he knocks me right off of my feet.
0: Aye, aye, aye. And you got to hit them notes. And you got to hit them notes. Now, Beyonce might have messed the game up for this one. Uh-uh. But you can't forget about the classic.
1: Oh, they love this at R&B night. Come on. Whoa, whoa.
0: Look at y'all.
1: That was the smartest thing Beyonce ever did.
0: Typical.
1: R&B night.
3: What? Hey, this song will make you waste some of your drink on your thumb.
0: Uh-uh.
4: I know I'm drinking Henny up there.
3: On your thumb. And you got, there you go. You're going to get, yeah, get that 43 cent.
4: 43 cent of liquor in my thumb.
0: Okay. Oh, okay.
3: You don't even ask a girl to dance on that one. You just pulling them out there.
0: Shut up.
4: Frankie Beverly.
0: Frankie Beverly and Maze definitely going to get the party started. How about I Like...
3: Come on now.
4: Ooh, I'm doing a Running Man as soon as this drops.
0: I like.
4: Tell him again.
0: I like. Y'all love this song. Y'all love this song.
3: This is my go-to song for karaoke.
1: Is it?
0: Is it?
1: Oh, it is your go-to. You're not my lover.
4: Ooh, you know y'all
0: worse. Yeah. And of course, last and final, the ultimate R&B night song has to go to Mr. Tev him damn self.
4: Literally every single person, wherever you at, is gonna sing.
1: But you know what the truth is, that at the Essence Festival, you know Babyface wrote it, right?
0: Oh, did he? Okay.
1: So Babyface wrote this song, and he goes to this thing where he reads, sings all the songs he's ever written. And when he did this one, it's such a trip to hear the entire audience, whole stadium singing this damn song right here.
0: Yeah,
3: it's legendary.
0: That's gonna make some of the DJs mad. Shout out my dog though, DJ Kof. He actually helped me come up with that list for the R&B night parties.
1: All right.
0: But you're gonna always hear them songs. Let's play some new music at these R&B nights.
1: No, them are really good.
0: Oh my God.
1: Them are really good though, Trey. They're really good.
0: I'm gonna save you from yourself. I got you.
1: Shouts out to R&B nights, everybody. It's Didi in the morning.
5: 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You always held me down, and sometimes I didn't even see. But understand.

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0: right, listen, it's Didi in the morning. Y'all know the man with many kids would be J. Cruz, many kids. Anyways, he said he needs to talk to us about parenting and what are these things?
1: Why kids don't listen to their parents.
0: All right.
1: This is easy.
0: Let me hear. Cruz, why don't they? Well, hold on a second. Is this why kids don't listen to their parents or why your kids don't listen to you?
1: A little bit of both.
0: Okay. All right.
1: Well, you was a kid once. Why didn't you listen to your mom? Miss Patty's an amazing woman.
0: Hold on a second. I don't know if you ever listened to this show, but I quote her all the time. I listened.
1: You do. I will say that. Listened. You know, my mama used to say, I shouldn't be dating so many men.
0: Big no, time. I didn't say that.
2: My mama used to say, you're not very pretty, but you're right. That's what she said.
1: My mama said, you light skinned, you're going to age ugly. Yeah.
0: There it is.
2: That's what she said.
1: All right, so listen. Number one reason I would say is why kids don't listen to their parents, and I did come up with these on my own, because they're actually...
0: Wait, hold on a second. You took credit before we heard them.
2: Damn.
1: Come on.
0: Let me cook. Damn. All right. Go ahead. Go ahead,
1: because
0: Jimmy.
1: They're actually not yours, and you don't know it.
2: What?
1: But they do.
2: Okay.
1: You know what I'm saying? Imagine being in a family. Mm-hmm. The kids know you're not actually their dad.
2: Oh, God.
1: So they treat you a certain way, cuz. It's not that they don't hear the words. They don't hear you. They know you're not dad.
2: Yeah. Mm.
1: But you don't.
2: Shout out to all the bonus parents.

0: parents. Out of bonus parents.
1: Well, shout outs to parents who are about to find out they're not actually the dad after like 5-6 years. Yeah. And then actually realize that's why these kids never actually listen to me.
0: Boy. Okay.
1: Here's another one. They're already born. I don't know. Have you ever tried to give a young person advice? They're already born with all the knowledge they ever need to know. even more than you. JJ, your son.
0: Yeah.
1: I know you're giving me so when you try to give him advice, it's almost like, I know.
2: Like, I know, Dad, bro. I already know, Dad.
0: Right.
2: I already know, Dad. Right. Who told you then?
1: Who actually told?
2: Who gave you that knowledge?
1: I'd be like, hey, son.
2: You ain't been sitting down with me?
1: I'd be like, son, you know with a girl. He'd be like, Dad. I know what to do.
0: Come on.
1: I'd be like, for real. Yeah,
3: TikTok told me.
1: Who told you? TikTok told me. They're already born with all the knowledge they'll ever need to know. Damn. You might as well just sit there.
0: Yeah, thanks.
1: Another simple one why kids don't listen to their parents. Mm-hmm. You don't realize they have AirPods in.
0: Oh no.
4: Wow.
0: Yeah, that's true.
1: You got to get close to them.
0: Yeah.
1: Because if you don't, I'm talking about you have an old 20-minute conversation from across the room. Yeah. And then you're like, I need an answer. Hold and they're looking
4: second.
1: At you.
4: Hold on a second. That ain't a conversation, Danny. You said I had a 20-minute conversation from across and they ain't said nothing? No, that ain't a conversation.
2: I'm saying to them, I said, damn, why ain't you give me no feedback?
4: You just talking.
1: But I started, on their behalf, I started the conversation like, don't you say a word. I got something to say.
0: Oh, God.
1: You know, one of those moments. Like,
4: it
1: just
4: took
1: sit there
4: you 20
1: and
4: minutes to say it?
1: Well, it was a lot that, I have 4 kids. There's a lot to be said.
0: Who we talking to? Think about that. Who we talking to?
1: Gino, my youngest boy. They have, another reason why kids don't listen to their parents, they have perfected the art of ignoring you, but looking directly into your eyes. And they teach each other how to do it.
0: Yeah.
1: Like, I saw my oldest teaching the middle one, like, listen, so when dad yelling, you look him directly. Do nod every 3, and then the side to side every 4 seconds. Something like that. And he says that'll keep him, engaged.
0: You're right.
1: And then one ear out the other.
0: Right.
1: And they teach each other. No.
0: It's a talent.
1: It is. Another reason kids don't listen to their parents, this might be surprisingly, they don't speak English.
4: Kids don't speak English.
1: They don't speak English, yeah. You forgot. It's not even English. They speak English, but they speak their lingo.
0: Yeah.
1: The new kid lingo, right? Like, you did good. I don't know. How do they say that? Yo, that's up. I don't know. That's up means you did good, right?
4: That's up.
0: Hey, clock it, Dad.
1: I'm like, the clock.
0: You have to actually
1: learn their vocabulary to communicate so they can actually listen.
0: You know what? GG's in the chat.
1: Exactly. and then you go, hey, how do you say clean your room? Switch up the life.
0: Shut up.
1: All right. Hey, switch up the life. All right, cool. All right, go
4: switch
1: do that.
4: Up the life.
1: All right, okay. Something like that. Okay, so too many instructions at once. These kids are overstimulated, y'all. That's why they don't listen to us. You have to literally tell them one thing at once. And lastly, you made the mistake of just having too many damn kids.
4: Damn. Okay, all right. You know what?
1: When you have 8 children.
4: This was going too good.
1: How do you expect all 8 of them to listening.
4: You know what I'm saying? You knew it was
1: too
4: coming.
1: Too many kids, not enough parents. And then y'all split up, so not one of y'all got 8. Come on, this is a disaster.
0: Jack Rose said not enough parents. Look, one of y'all daddy got to come help.
1: It's almost like a daycare. For every 8 kids, I need another adult in the building.
0: One of y'all other daddies got to come help now.
1: For real. Like, aunt need to move in, uncles. Too many. That's why kids don't listen to parents. We're outnumbered, we're outmatched, and it's just, good luck.
4: All right. No, sir.
2: One of the kids hear you in there talking. Hey, what Jalen dad at?
4: Oh my God. All right, thank you for that, Cruz. I appreciate it. Thank you. All
1: you
4: right.
1: Got it.
4: It's Dee Dee in the morning.

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0: Good morning. It's Dee Dee in the morning. But real quick, you know what? Trey G celebrated his birthday yesterday, everybody.
1: Hey, sure did. And you know, I don't make a big thing out of my birthday. You know what I'm saying? I never do. But for whatever reason.
0: Wait a minute. You don't do like most people take a whole week and be like, it's my birthday month and we got to celebrate me.
1: Me.
2: Like how you really done celebrating?
1: Yeah. I'm done.
0: You celebrate a long time?
2: Man, what?
0: I don't eat. I'm like, Trey, I don't know. You celebrate what? You want everybody to pay?
2: Mine ain't till September. I already started.
0: Like, why? What is that?
1: There's nothing wrong with that, though.
0: But I always want to know, what is that? Like, you just like, I'm happy to be here? Is that what it is?
2: That, and then you never know if you're going to see another one. You know, so you got to take advantage of it, man, for real.
0: I get you celebrating, but I don't understand other people telling us to celebrate them. Uh-uh. I'd be like...
1: Yeah.
0: Why?
1: Well, I mean, however people did find out it was my birthday. And I got so many happy birthday messages. I am super grateful for everybody that reached out and wished me a happy birthday. Square business, man. I am super grateful because sometimes we be thinking, and sometimes I fall into that trap of thinking people don't really care.
0: Mm-hmm.
1: But folks will show you, man, that they actually do care. You know what I'm saying?
0: Yeah.
1: Sometimes I feel like people can take me or leave me when it comes to this radio thing. But they chose me yesterday.
0: No, they like you.
1: Square
0: like
1: business. And I appreciate that, man.
2: Did you get anything?
1: Oh, I got a couple things.
2: Hey, man.
0: Did you put out there your Cash App like some people do for birthdays,
1: too? I ain't do all that neither.
2: You had no safety pin with no money on your chest?
1: That's too close to bigging for me.
0: I know.
1: Too close to big for me, big dog.
0: Hold on a second, I got
1: plenty of love.
0: But JJ went old school and said, "Ain't nobody pinning that money." Man,
1: right.
0: A lot of pinning that money.
2: Money though.
1: Hell nah.
0: I used to go in random stores anywhere where they had that money pinned to me, trying to hope somebody would give me at least a dollar or five.
1: You ain't did that since I was like 13.
0: Right. You need to bring it back.
1: Yeah, I'm okay.
2: Bring it back.
1: I'm okay.
0: So Trey, what else did you do for your birthday?
1: So I went to the range. Mm-hmm. I went to the range. I got a pedicure. I'm talking about boy. Say she spread them toes on me. Ooh-wee.
2: I fell in love.
1: She spread them toes.
0: She put her fingers in between them or something?
1: I, I,

0: fell in love yesterday. Do you hear me? I would definitely be back.
1: She held hands with your toes.
0: And she might as well have. She might as well have interlocked my toes with her hands.
2: It felt that good, man.
0: Oh, I also went to a movie premiere last night for The Evil Dead. It was really good.
3: Oh, that's going to be dope. All
1: right. Happy belated birthday, Trey.
0: Big love. Here we go, y'all.
1: Coming up, we got some hot topics for you. It's Dee Dee in the morning.
4: I heard what you said through the grapevine. Funny thing about your problems, they ain't mine. Staying up through the late night. 20 seconds to game time. Getting religious with it. Time crossing these state lines. Working hard through the late nights.

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1: Now, from the Gerald's Tires and Brakes 843 Traffic Center.
2: 26 eastbound heavy traffic from Somerville to the 526 interchange. About a 30-minute ride downtown. 526 eastbound heavy traffic from International Boulevard to Clements Ferry. 526 westbound heavy traffic from the Donhoe Bridge to the 26 interchange.
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0: instance, we're looking at, honestly, we all keep saying this about what's going on with Tigger and his wife.
1: Yeah. Right.
0: This thing ain't, we're all in it now, and it's a mess.
1: Right. But you notice, though,
0: and people making jokes about it.
1: He's only addressed, like maybe one time, the people. Everybody else has made their own, like, assumptions and speculations about the whole situation. The wife has said multiple things, maybe
2: twice.
1: He might have said something twice, but it's not like he's responding to everything that comes out. Right. Is the point. You see what I'm saying?
0: Right. Which, by the way, we will need to talk about that again, because y'all are reenacting what happened with Tigger and his wife, y'all. This stuff is crazy. You know what? Tigger, keep your head up. Hold your head up high. Honestly, you're going to get past this, because people are now realizing some things, which we need to get into that coming up later. The other thing we got to talk about, anybody see 50 Cent now being nominated? Did he get an Emmy?
1: He got nominated for 3 Emmys, basically. And the reason why he got nominated might surprise you. He's got a bunch of different shows under his belt.
0: Right.
1: But he actually got nominated for his documentary that he did about the diddler.
0: I love it.
1: Yeah.
0: Go ahead.
1: He actually put out a statement. He said, "Everybody has something to say when I announced it. Now the Emmys got something to say, too. 3 Emmy nominations for Sean Combs' The Reckoning. You can't argue with the work," is what 50 Cent said.
0: Can't argue with the work.
1: Yeah, and he was nominated for Outstanding Documentary or Nonfiction Series, Outstanding Directing for a Documentary, and Outstanding Picture Editing.
2: Wow. Look at him.
0: Damn. I love it.
3: Fifth is still that dude.
0: He's still that dude. If you're Diddy, what are you thinking behind bars? That this man got some Emmy nominations off of your
1: my demise.
0: Yeah. your story.
2: He might have one sitting in his house with on his fireplace for your demise. An award.
1: You my arch enemy. Oh my my arch enemy.
0: Hardcore. Y'all, we starting to see how these rappers go at each other now a little bit, aren't we?
3: Look, Fifth is so petty. If he wins, I wouldn't be surprised. He's sending that Emmy to Diddy.
0: I know.
1: Awesome flowers.
3: Thank you. Put some on his books.
0: Yes. I'd send some black flowers to him, right? Finally, Chris Brown, they said, had some advice to women, in a relationship?
2: Yes. You know, he's on tour right now with Usher. And during their performances, they both like to bring women on stage. Okay. Now, they're letting you know, I'm not here to break up any happy marriages.
4: Hey, you gotta not get up on this either. If your husband or your man brought you to this show, this is not for you, then.
5: I don't know, Breezy. That makes it a little bit more interesting. I'm going to have to fight after the show.
4: I don't want no more jail time. No more jail time.
5: Hey, well, hold on. I got a different dynamic, you know. You got to have something to lose because I'm married too, baby.
0: That's right.
2: Usher said he ready to risk it all.
0: Now, Usher says, one of my friends used to tell me that all the time, never mess around with somebody who doesn't have as much to lose as you.
1: Which is a good point.
2: No, it's true.
1: Which is a good point. We find ourselves in those situations.
0: Yeah, I'll never get this friend said that to me.
2: It's only good to cheat when both are married.
3: Oh, dang.
1: I mean, that's
2: what you're saying, because then they both have something to lose.
0: No, I wasn't just referring to that.
2: That's what she was saying.
0: No.
2: That's what she was saying.
0: That wasn't what I was saying.
2: No, if you think about it.
3: Did
2: you
3: say no?
2: No, that's what she was saying.
0: No,
2: a married person can't cheat with a single person because that single person has nothing to lose.
0: When my friend told me this, I wasn't married.
1: Oh, God.
0: He was just saying, in general, when you're messing with somebody, whether it's a job, a reputation.
1: T.J. Holmes with ABC, you remember?
0: Yeah.
1: He was the lead anchor on ABC messing with production.
0: He had a job to risk. Risk his own career. It's not about just relationship.
2: Gotcha.
3: Ooh, Lord. Okay.
0: You know what? I tell you everybody all the time, he just looks good. Hey, listen, coming up, if you're a big girl or you love a hefty hottie, we're going to talk about it. It's Dee Dee in the morning.

0: 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Talk to me. 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
0: Are you ready?
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2: When you back it up and when you're working, back it up.

0: Good morning to you. It is Thursday. No politics Thursday on the show. It's Dee Dee in the morning. We're all here, but I'm looking for one person. Looking for Trey G to find out what's trending with Trey.
1: Hey, you know, with the World Cup wrapping up, they say this Nigerian soccer player is rumored to be dating Cardi B.
0: Now, that's that fine thing.
1: Yeah.
0: I saw them sitting next to each other at a fashion show, and then they were standing out on the balcony together.
1: Well, Fine-ish has a name, Dee Dee.
0: I don't know his name.
1: His name is Maiduka Okoye. Mm-hmm. Is his name. Maiduka Okoye. And he is a Nigerian soccer goalie for the Nigerian national team.
0: Nice.
1: Yeah. Mm. And they were photographed together, like you said, at a recent fashion show, and now people on social media are kind of like putting them together as a couple. They say Cardi B was giving him the look.
0: She was.
2: Goal.
1: Yeah.
0: Yeah.
2: How Dee Dee just
0: He's
2: made him.
0: He's handsome.
1: Yeah, that's what they say. Yeah, that's what they say. They were seen at an after party together as well, chopping it up. So now people are putting them together.
0: I can see. Go ahead, Cardi. Go for it. He's the most handsome thing she probably done dated at this point if she get him.
1: Damn.
0: That's how handsome he is.
1: But I don't think he's her type.
0: He's not.
1: Because if you look at her track record, Stephon, Offset, the type of guy she like,
0: he
1: too pretty.
0: Yeah.
1: He too pretty.
0: And she don't look like his type because I've seen his type. I already studied him.
1: Man,
0: I already did some background.
2: You like him elegant?
1: Oh, did you? Oh, what? So
2: you
1: that
2: like
1: means
2: elegant,
1: a little more, little less melanated.
0: No. Just they're elegant. Melanated. A little bit more, like you're saying, a little bit more elegant.
2: Okay. He's a soccer player.
0: Yeah.
1: Right on.
0: All right. Hey, listen, that's what's trending this morning. Coming up, if you're a big girl or you love you a hefty hottie. I love that.
1: Yeah, boy.
2: Who wrote that?
0: I like that, the hefty hottie. This morning's dope discussion is for you. It's on the way. It's Dee Dee in the morning.
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0: It's Dee Dee in the morning. That is Jay Cruz right there, and also Trey G and comedian J.J. Williamson.
1: Good morning.
0: We were talking about something off the air that we had seen this guy who went viral. And the guy went viral because it's a black man who says that he can't find a woman in his area. And he said the reason why he can't find a woman, this is a guy, he had his shirt off, looked like he's working out and everything. He said that the women in his area were big women.
1: Damn.
0: And he said that the women needed to lose some weight and go to the gym. Take a listen.
2: I love black women, but you all are really going to have to start exercising or getting in the weight room or decreasing the serving size or something, because here's the thing. I know everyone's going to say, oh, you sound white as hell. You're an Uncle Tom. Guys like you don't even like black girls. That couldn't be further from the truth. But I mean, golly, it is incredibly hard to find a black woman who is literally just at a normal body weight. And I mean that literally. I'm not even saying in shape. I'm saying a normal fucking body weight.
1: Normal.
0: Yeah. So he's saying basically that the women are bigger and they need to get in the weight room and exercise and do all of these things.
1: Well, damn.
0: And so he's trying to talk about it that he doesn't want a big woman.
3: But he wants a black family. He wants black kids. He has dated outside of his race, but not seriously. He only dates black women seriously.
0: Yeah, but but he doesn't want a bigger woman. Now, you know what's a trip to me, though, is that I don't think he understands, you know, there's a benefit of being a little thicker.
1: Oh, yeah.
4: It is.
0: Okay, JJ, my bad. Wait, JJ said there he is. JJ, what's the benefits of a bigger woman?
4: When you have a bigger woman, you're going to always stay warm. You're going to stay warm.
0: Okay. You're
4: going to stay warm during the winter and everything. Your clothes going to always stay folded and washed.
0: Oh, wow. Really?
4: Oh, yeah.
0: So, wait a minute. You telling me that the skinny women don't do that part?
4: Oh, hell no. Nah. They barely do theirs.
1: Shut up.
0: No.
4: They barely do theirs.
1: Shut up.
4: Your fridge going to stay full. You're going to always gonna have a hot meal, nothing quick, and she's going to give you money.
0: Now, JJ.
3: You're going to stick by that?
0: That ain't what I heard from bigger women. Now, I heard that one came from different women, giving the money.
4: Oh, damn. Different women. Just depends.
0: You know which woman I'm talking about. What's wrong with you, Trey?
1: I heard a song one time that made me enjoy a big woman. That man said, I love a big fat woman with meat shaking on her bones.
0: I know that's right.
1: I love it. Yeah, I love it.
0: You like a thicker woman.
1: Come on, man. Yeah. Give me something to hold on to, something to grab. You know, somebody told me one time, you got to be two something to do something.
0: Yeah.
1: Yes, Lord. That's that player talk, real P business.
4: And the wrestling be so fun.
1: Yeah, you got to be two something to do something. Listen to what I'm telling you now.
4: Yeah.
1: Listen to what I'm telling you.
0: Okay.
1: Yeah.
0: I'll
1: tell you
0: what.
1: She's going to put it on you.
0: I like it.
1: She's going to put it on you. Put it in your life.
0: Get it, Trey.
1: She's going to put it in your life. Yeah, get to your right. Yes, Lord.
0: All right, here's what we're going to talk about then. Because that man is saying, you know, black women need to go to exercise. We need to get in the weight room. You know, all of this stuff. But what he doesn't understand, there's a lot of folks that like a thick chick.
1: Yes,
0: now.
1: Lord. And I'm all for being healthy at the same
0: too.
1: Time. Yeah, just because you skinny don't mean you healthy. Let's keep that in mind, too, now.
0: I like it.
3: Listen, I've had a skinny and I've had a bigger, and they're both great.
0: All right. Thank you, Jay Cruz. Well, here's the deal. What's wrong with you? Tracy, our producer, is giggling. Okay, she got the giggles. Here's the deal. What do you love about big girls? If you're a big girl right now, if you're

0: I'm learning.
1: Oh,
0: and
1: God.
0: Together, we're a family.
2: Yeah,
0: and
2: we are. Okay.
3: We are. We are.
1: All right, here's the deal. We want to know if you are a big girl. You a big girl right now and you're listening.
2: Come on.
1: Or if you a fella and you like a big girl.
2: Come on.
1: We want to know the benefits of a big girl right now. Give us the benefits of a big girl. This man is out here talking about he don't want no big girl.
2: Huh.
1: We want to know the benefits. What you say, Trey? You got
3: to
1: be what?
3: Got to be two something to do something.
1: All right,
2: yeah,
1: now.
2: That pantry going to stay packed.
1: There
2: you
1: it
2: me?
1: Is. He said packed.
2: That pantry going to stay. She got a pantry, too.
0: I can't.
1: If you a thicker chick, big woman, we want to know the benefits of being with a big woman.
2: Come on.
1: What are they? Mm. If you're a big woman or you like to date a big woman, let us know right now and you can remain anonymous.
2: Yeah.
1: 833-TALK TO DeeDee.
2: That's 833-825-5233.
1: It's DeeDee in the morning.
4: Ow! That boy right hits. I'll make my way to the cat, yeah.

Hold on. Don't laugh. You can record and you can hear you.

0: Hey, good morning. It's Dee Dee in the morning. All right, so here's the deal. We were talking about the benefits of a big girl, guys. Yay. What are the benefits of a big girl? There was a man out here talking about he don't want no big girl. Black women need to work out, need to push away from the table, get, what did he say, less portions or something crazy like that. So no. we want to know from you, what are the benefits of a big girl? If you're a big girl or a man who loves a big girl, we just want to know the benefits.
1: For real.
0: Hey, good morning. Hi, who is this?
2: This is Sarah.
0: Sarah, we're talking about the benefits of a big girl. What you got, Sarah? What?
2: Well, the benefits is, I don't know. You won't be hungry.
1: Mm. I know that's real.
2: Mm-hmm. I was talking about, yeah.
0: Yeah, you say you won't be hungry, Sarah?
2: No, you won't be hungry.
0: I like it. Thank you very much for your call. Here's Thomas. Thomas, T.
3: Y'all miss one thing.
0: What?
3: Y'all miss more cushion for the push-in.
0: Oh, is that what it is, Thomas?
3: Y'all forget that.
4: Darn it.
0: So,
4: darn
0: Thomas, is that why you like school. It? Is that why you like a big girl?
3: I mean, come on now.
0: Uh-huh.
3: I mean, we nobody's going to get mad at I'm eating snacks late at night.
0: I know, that's right. He said eating snacks.
4: And she going to eat them with you.
3: We're going to do it together.
4: Yeah, I'm about to say she going to eat them with you.
0: So Thomas,
3: she's an eater.
0: So you like thick women, Thomas?
5: Oh, wow.
4: Hello, T.
3: I mean, you know,
0: okay.
3: I'm not discriminating. I love women.
0: Okay.
4: Yes.
0: There it is. I like that. He's not discriminating. Thank you, Thomas. We appreciate your call. Here is Courtney this morning. Courtney, we're talking about the benefits of being with a big girl. You got any benefits for us?
6: I got a lot of benefits.
0: Let's go.
6: My benefits is I'm educated.
0: Mm-hmm.
6: I can cook.
0: Mm.
6: I'm a Pisces.
0: Mm.
6: And I can do some strange things.
4: Oh! You know,
1: She say that best for last.
4: Now, that's how you close the show out right
0: strange.
4: There.
0: Courtney, what's strange?
6: But my thing over there is he said he don't like a big woman. What about him? He must got some flaws because big woman is in.
0: I know that's right, sure. Courtney. Yeah. No, big woman, big women are in.
1: Yeah.
0: Yes, ma'am. Well, thank you for your call, Courtney. We appreciate your call, all right?
6: Thank you.
0: And I like them special things she do. Hey, Mika.
1: Cut it out.
5: Dita's like, what?
0: Mika.
7: Hello.
0: Hey, girl. Listen, we're talking about the benefits of a big girl. What are the benefits?
7: The benefits is they always got, like he said, the pantry gonna stay packed.
4: Come on.
7: The house stay clean.
4: Mm. Come on.
7: It's just big girls. I don't know. Like, I like girls and boys. And I prefer big girls when I talk to girls.
0: Really?
7: Mm. It's just because they're cleaner. They're cleaner. They're way cleaner.
0: Mm-hmm.
7: They take care of, don't get me wrong. I'm a skinny girl. I might talk about the skinny girls. But it's just like they take better care of you. They they love a little harder.
0: They love a little harder.
5: They're better nurturers.
7: Yes, better nurturers. Most definitely. They're going to feed you while you sleep.
0: Oh, wow.
7: I just love it.
0: No, I know that's right. Thank you. Mika said, I just love it.
4: How you thank you, Mika.
7: I love it.
4: You'll love it here.
0: I know. I love it. Thank you. Thank you, Mika. I appreciate it. Here's Jamal real quick. Jamal, we're talking about the benefits of a big girl. What you got? What are the benefits?
8: I tell you about my old lady. She's about 300 plus.
0: Uh-huh.
8: You hear me? She cooks. She clean. She always smelling good because, you know, a little self-conscious about herself. So she 3-4 showers a day, makes sure she got the nice perfume.
4: Come on now.
8: You hear me? Is she comfortable, you know what I'm saying? If I'm feeling sick, she take care of me like a mother.
4: Come on.
8: All that.
0: Damn.
4: Come on.
0: Damn, Jamal. How long y'all been together?
8: We've been together since high school for about 11, 12 years. But we've been married for 2-3 years.
0: Damn, Jamal wasn't letting her go. All right.
8: At all. You hear me?
4: He said my jersey retired in the Raptors. You hear me?
0: Like it.
4: They got that soup.
8: Yeah. Tell them, Trey. Yeah.
4: Yes, Lord. Hey, you got some good soup at your house, don't you?
8: For all that. Whatever you need, I'm talking about. You want Mexican? She got that. Chinese? She got that.
4: Come on.
8: I'm straight New Orleans. She's from Dallas. But if I want that, she got that.
4: I like it.
0: Thank you very much, Jamal. Boy, now that right there was a glowing review.
4: Boy, I'm trying to see if she got a sister.
5: I'll tell you.
0: He found her. Too.
5: A long time
4: I'll take
5: ago.
4: The second cousin.
1: Not me, too.
0: All right. We're talking about the benefits of a big girl. Because there's a guy out here talking about he didn't want no big girl, right? So we want to know the benefits of a big girl. What are those benefits of dating her? 833. Talk to Dee Dee.
4: That's 833-825-5233.
0: It's Dee Dee in the morning.
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4: Now, from the Gerald's Tires and Brakes 843 Traffic Center.
5: Accident 26 eastbound at exit 218, the on-ramp. 26 eastbound, heavy traffic from Somerville all the way to downtown. 526 eastbound, heavy traffic from International Boulevard to Clements Ferry. 26 westbound, heavy traffic from Clements Ferry till the 26 interchange.
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0: girl, you a 10.
1: All right, so listen, there was a guy. He came out. I think he's out of Knoxville, Tennessee. The man said basically he can't find him a woman. He says that because, you know, he said he wants a black woman, but he said black women won't exercise and they need smaller portions and things. Take a listen.
2: I love black women, but you all are really going to have to start exercising or getting in the weight room or decreasing the serving size or something. Because here's the thing. I know everyone's going to say, oh, you sound white as hell. You're an Uncle Tom. Guys like you don't even like black girls. That couldn't be further from the truth. But I mean, golly, it is incredibly hard to find a black woman who is literally just at a normal body weight. And I mean that literally. I'm not even saying in shape. I'm saying a normal f***ing body weight.
1: Damn. He said decrease the serving size.
3: Sheesh.
1: All right. So there's a benefit, though. He doesn't see it. But there's a benefit of dating a bigger woman. And that's what we want to know, right?
4: Yeah.
1: Anonymous is on the line this morning. Anonymous is about to tell us the benefits of dating a bigger woman. What you saying? What you got?
5: Hey, Didi. Okay, I got two things.
1: Mm-hmm.
5: One thing I hate about the big girl, she gets a little heavy when she's on top. I can't breathe. And the thing I do love about the big girl.
1: Thank you. I was getting ready to say, this is all about positivity and what we love about that big girl.
3: He getting there.
5: Okay. The good thing I like about her is when we go to the water parks and we get on the slide together, her body weight makes that ride awesome.
4: I
5: mean, we shoot down that water slide. I love it.
4: Really,
6: really fast, huh?
5: Yeah.
1: I take it you're in front of her. Wait, are you in front of her and you laying on her as y'all going down this slide?
5: Hell yeah.
1: She can't be behind
6: him. He'd
4: a little spoon or a big spoon.
1: Yeah. So in the bed, is it like that too? She spoons you?
5: Yeah, she does. It's vice versa, you know.
1: But it feel good though?
5: Yeah, it do. I ain't gonna lie. I hope my wife ain't listening to this. She knows my voice. But anyway.
3: Ain't nothing like getting in that bed and it's already warm.
5: Yes, sir. Oh, yes, sir. That right, DD.
3: Yes, sir. Bed already warm. I like the fact he said he like to go down and slide together.
1: Okay.
3: Now, it might be the water, it might be dry for everybody else. But
1: JJ. Okay. All right. Hey, Anonymous, thank you for your call. We appreciate you listening, okay? All right.
5: Have a good one.
1: You too. Hey, Christina. Christina.
7: Yeah.
1: Hey, we're talking about this. The benefits of dating a big girl. What are they? You got them? Come on.
7: We juicy. We like
1: juicy.
7: With us.
1: Come on, wait.
3: Hold on, start back over, Christina. Y'all what now?
7: Juicy.
3: Juicy and sour.
1: Oh, you juicy and sour, Christina. Okay, come on. Tell us the other benefits of a big girl.
7: Cuddling and then, you know, the ways if you smack it, it's like, you know.
1: It vibrates.
6: It
1: got that ripple effect.
4: She got that little wave pool.
7: Ripple effect.
4: You got that wave pool over there. And okay, I ain't talking about Hurricane Harbor.
7: Come on.
4: You better pop it, Christina.
1: Hey,
4: let them know something.
1: Christina, now do you cook? Are you a big girl? You would consider yourself a big girl?
7: Yeah, I consider I'm two-something.
1: You're two-something. Oh, Trey, what'd you say?
4: You know what it sounds like? She can do something.
6: She can do something.
1: She two-something.
7: I can. Okay.
1: Now, Christina, real quick, are you a good cook?
7: Yes.
1: Oh, you cook real good. You cook really, really good. Okay. You're very nurturing. Are you a very nurturing woman?
7: Yes, I'm a nurturing woman. Mama twins. My first was twins.
1: Oh, your first was twins. Okay, all right.
4: Yeah, all right. You know how to take care of some.
1: Yeah, right.
4: What it sound like?
7: Yeah.
4: Come on.
1: All right. Now here's the big one. Like if you you have a guy who's over and you know y'all get through doing what you need to do, do you go out and make him a nice sandwich? And what type of sandwich do you make?
7: Sandwich.
1: Do you make him
7: some?
1: You may make him what?
7: Something more than that.

0: What you make him after y'all do the do? Like, what you gonna make him?
1: Meatloaf.
2: Grits.
0: What you gonna make him?
3: Some chicken or a steak or something.
0: Oh, you make steak?
1: Yeah. Chicken.
0: Damn.
1: Yeah.
0: Damn, she said a sandwich.
2: She the type that's going to be like, baby, I got your chicken tenders in the microwave.
4: Come on, man. It was microwave.
2: I got your chicken tenders in the microwave. I know that's right.
0: She making steaks and things. She's like, I ain't making no sandwich.
1: She going to make a man say,
3: what? Sandwich? That's nothing. Nah.
2: Come on.
1: I know you're going to make a man say, you know what? I'm going to stay a little while longer.
3: Right.
1: Yeah.
0: All right, well,
3: I'm moving in. Nah.
1: Oh, she said, nah. Hold up, you ain't got that moving in, do you?
2: She said, nah.
3: Yeah.
2: Oh. Ay, ay, ay.
0: Christina, I love you. Thank you very much for your call. We appreciate it, all right?
3: Yeah,
0: thank you. You too. Oh my God, that was great. Thank you for all the calls. By the way, we have run out of time.
2: I am sold. You hear me?
0: Yeah,
2: sold.
0: Yeah. Trey, if that 17% of me just came out, I'm about sold on this too. I think she sold me. Christina did.
2: Yeah.
4: All right. No convincing needed.
0: Listen, here's the deal. Whether you love a big woman or you a big girl, hit me up and let us know some more things that people will get the benefits of dating a big girl. You can find me at Dee Dee in the Morning.

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5: Accident 26 eastbound at exit 218, the on-ramp. 26 eastbound, heavy traffic from Somerville all the way to downtown. 526 eastbound, heavy traffic from International Boulevard to Clements Ferry. 26 westbound, heavy traffic from Clements Ferry till the 26 interchange.
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7: Hey, good morning. It's Didi in the morning. Everybody is here. J. Cruz, Trey G, and comedian J.J. Williamson. We got to get to the hot topics. Did y'all hear who is selling their home for $55 million? It's a celebrity couple. And they only bought the home, they said, for $14 million.
8: Mm.
7: They trying to make that big ass a $40 million profit. I got to tell you who it is. Let's get into it. Here we go.
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7: First up, we got to talk about the Trump administration has officially abandoned the Harriet Tubman $20 bill.
8: Yeah, you waiting on them Tubmans, you're going to be waiting.
7: Yeah. Damn. Yeah, they've abandoned it. They're saying it's taking too long. I don't know why or something like that. But they are still pushing for Donald Trump's face to be on the new $250 bill.
11: Oh, we know that.
8: Nah, we all right.
11: We're not going to give up on that.
7: Yeah. Yeah, they said not at the present time are they moving forward with the redesign of Harriet Tubman. Y'all remember when they first made that announcement? Everybody said, how can you throw money like that at women in the club? With Harriet Tubman on the
12: Did they ever even print one?
7: No. I don't think so.
11: Like a prototype?
8: Yeah. Might have been AI if they did.
7: Yeah.
8: But nah, yeah.
7: No, yeah. They said, remember everybody was like, you going to hand me some of them Tubmans?
8: And Obama is the one that came out with all of that.
7: Yeah.
8: Basically, during his administration, they said they was going to come out with them. So
7: with the
8: it's
7: Tubmans.
8: Been years. Yeah. I mean, what you going to do? You going to barbecue me or do?
7: Yeah. Come
12: on. I was looking forward to being at the barber. Like, man, how many Tubmans do I need for this?
7: I
12: got them Tubmans with you.
7: Give me one of them Tubs, not a Dub.
12: Tub.
7: The other thing we got to talk about, you guys, was who is this saying that black people don't control our culture? Anybody see this?
8: Big Gilp from Goody Mob, legendary hip hop group. Goody Mob, he came out, basically he was doing a podcast the other day, as all rappers it feels like
7: come
8: do
7: on.
8: Now.
7: Come on.
8: And he was basically saying that black people do not own their own culture.
13: We ain't in it no more. Black people ain't controlling our culture no more. It was so much fun. It was so exciting to be a part of it during the 90s and the 2000s because we were still a part of it. But now we're not a part of it anymore. It's just a system. It's corporate. Everything that they wanted about it, they got it now. But we lost the soul. The soul now is back in the South. It's a trail ride, blues, Southern soul music because it's not controlled. It's going on in backyards. It's going on in fields all over the South. When rap and music gets back to that, then you'll start finding stars again. Mm. What you have now in the music business has all been manufactured. How do you sell millions of records and you can't tour? Manufactured.
7: Damn. Y'all agree with what he's saying?
11: I don't know.
7: Really?
11: Well, because you can get your music out there and have million streams and not tour and not be good at touring because of technology.
8: Mm. Yeah, I disagree. I agree with Gilp. I don't think that black people are at the helm. If they are, then it's all based on money and statistics nowadays.
7: Everything is on money.
8: Ain't nothing based on stats. I mean, not stats. Ain't nothing based on talent anymore. Ain't nothing based on passion.
7: Passion, the love of it, anything.
8: It's just what's popular.
7: Right, what's popular and how to get money.
8: Yeah, that's pretty much the core of it nowadays. So I do understand what he's saying.
7: Mm-hmm.
8: I just don't think there's no more soul in it.
7: No.
8: It's all numbers and facts and figures now. Saying.
11: Right.
7: I've been telling people for a long time. I keep saying, where are the men in the R&B singers with deep voices that used to sound like men? It sounded like they came up
12: What's
7: out the church.
12: That sounded
7: like I was like, where is that? Where is
12: it?
7: Where are the female girl groups? Right?
12: Still got Giveon. He got that male.
7: Yeah, but it's not. It's a smooth. He's more of a smooth, where a Luther kind of. Not saying they sound alike. I'm just saying his music. Where's the Teddy Pendergrass kind of voices?
8: Yeah. Right?
7: Where is the Aaron Hall voices?
8: Oh yeah.
7: Right.
8: Did he want that?
7: Where is the Johnny Gill deep voice where you were like, that's one. Where are those voices?
8: Yeah,
7: that's all I'm saying.
8: Nah,
7: right.
8: They don't have it no more.
7: The other thing we got to talk about. And finally, they said Russell Wilson and Ciara. They're selling their California mansion. They bought it for $14 million a couple of years ago. They said, and now today they're trying to sell it for $54 million.
12: $54 million.
11: $54 million.
8: Talk about doubling up.
7: Yeah, they said that they.

0: bought their mansion 4 years ago for $14 million. That was it, 4 years ago.
1: Right.
0: And now they're asking for $54 million. They're trying to figure out what happened. Well, they put a lot of renovations into it. They said that these two right here, she got a glam room, a massive top-tier glam room that she gets put together for her pre-concert preparation. It has seven massive bedrooms, a dramatic two-story entry atrium. What else did they say? Oh, they said he ended up putting in a big facility, a full-size private football practice field in it.
1: Oh, that's why it's 55
0: She's
1: million.
0: She's got a professional Damn. Recording studio in it. They got a wellness Damn. Oasis. A wellness oasis.
1: Now, where are you moving to from right. that type of house?
2: Like, you know, that island. Saudi Arabia.
1: Depending on who you talk to, you know, somebody said they was going through money problems.
0: Exactly.
1: Yeah, somebody said they were going through money troubles. Oh.
3: 55 million, I need my whole state of Mississippi going in with me for that.
1: Oh,
3: right
1: damn.
3: There.
0: Man.
1: And you still going to be.
3: And a little Alabama.
1: And you still going to be a little short. Still going to be a little short.
3: God dang.
1: We right, need about 18 million more, y'all. We right there.
3: Hey, we're going to watch a few more cars.
0: All right. Coming up, we're going to play our $1,000 minute game. It's Dee Dee in the morning.

0: Good morning. It's Dee Dee in the morning. I'm looking for Trey G right now to find out what's trending with Trey.
1: Hey, so Savannah James is actually speaking out. She was on a podcast the other day, and she was saying that critics have made a career out of talking about her husband. Mm. Yeah, oh, LeBron, she said. She said people have definitely made careers out of talking about LeBron. She said they have a subjective opinion about what everybody thinks is the best thing for him to do. But to be on the other side of it and actually see behind the scenes, she be listening to stuff that people be saying and be like, that's not true. So Savannah James basically coming out talking a little bit.
0: Mm-hmm. All right, now go ahead, Savannah.
1: Yeah,
2: keep in your mouth.
0: And she may be right on that.
1: I think she's taking stars at Stephen A.
0: I do too.
1: Stephen A. Smith for sure. Yeah.
0: Why don't we just tell her, hey, Savannah, just talk about Stephen A. if you will.
1: Yeah,
0: call just, him out.
1: Just say his name.
0: Why not? All right, listen, we got cash. How about this? $1,000 is yours if you answer 10 questions correctly within a minute. You know, we play our $1,000 minute game, and you could be a contestant this morning by calling 833. Talk to Dee Dee.
3: That's 833 825 5233.
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1: Video trivia game, and you guys with a few guess that song questions for that video game. Okay.
2: Right.
1: So here we go.
3: Okay.
1: All right.
3: Let's see.
1: All right, everybody. Here we go. What video game character is known for collecting rings and fighting Dr. Robotnik? JJ?
2: Sonic Hedgehog.
1: I was going to give you some multiple choices, but you are absolutely right.
4: Come on,
1: Sonic the Hedgehog.
3: What was the multiple choice?
1: Mario, Sonic the Hedgehog, Crash Bandicoot, whoever that is, and Kirby.
3: Yeah. Okay, yeah, yeah. Okay. No, we know those.
4: I know Crash Bandicoot.
3: Okay. That's okay.
1: All right. In the game Minecraft, what material is needed to create a diamond pickaxe? Is it gold? Is it iron? Is it diamonds? Or is it emeralds?
3: Mm.
1: J. Cruz.
3: B. Iron.
1: No.
3: Damn.
4: What was the answer choices one more time?
1: In the game Minecraft, what materials is needed to create a diamond pickaxe? Is it gold, iron, diamonds, or emeralds?
3: My kids were so mad at me.
4: I say gold.
1: What you say?
2: I'm going to say emeralds.
1: It's diamonds.
4: It's
1: all right.
4: Diamonds.
3: My kids are so mad at me.
1: It's diamonds.
4: Minecraft.
1: Okay.
3: I hate Minecraft.
1: All right. Oh, you do?
3: I hate Minecraft.
1: Okay. All right, here we go. Guess this video game theme song. Take a listen. Trey?
4: Is it Zelda?
1: No.
3: I know what it is.
1: What is it?
3: I love you, Jason.
2: Dig Dug.
1: No.
4: Dig Dug.
3: Tetris.
1: It's Tetris.
4: Tetris. You know what's crazy? Whenever I play Tetris on my phone, I always had a volume down. I've never heard that. Not played Tetris.
2: All the time.
4: Man,
2: yeah.
4: What?
3: You would have known that then.
4: Never played this.
1: I want everybody to know that if you're listening, all of this is foreign to me. I feel like I'm speaking a foreign language.
3: And we appreciate

0: Influenza, typhoid, dysentery, whatever, and rabies. I don't know.
1: Dysentery.
0: See, again, I don't know any of this.
2: Uh-oh.
3: So that's that old PC game, right? They die from dysentery.
2: Is that right?
0: That is correct.
4: Go ahead, crew.
3: Go ahead. I learned that in school, though. We learned that in school.
0: Before I get done with this, I'm going to need everybody who's listening to me, if this is foreign to you, too, hit me up in my DMs at DD in the morning. I need you to just do that for me because I'm trying to find where. Okay, I don't know none of this. Guess which video game series this song is from? Take a listen.
3: Damn. Just say an old game. I don't know.
0: All right, y'all ready?
2: Can we get, like, multiple choice?
0: No.
4: Yeah, yeah.
2: No.
3: No multiple choice.
0: There's no multiple choice on this one.
3: Really?
2: Mm. Zelda.
0: Nope. Clearly, that's all you know.
4: You're going to get it right one time.
2: It ain't Madden, is it?
3: Asteroids?
0: No, it's Pokemon, guys. It's Pokemon.
3: Oh, I wasn't going to get that one. I'm good on that. Yeah,
0: right. Let's move on. Here we go again, everybody, as we're playing a trivia game called Just Guess the Trivia. All right. Which console was the first PlayStation released on? Was it A, Nintendo? Was it B, Xbox 360?
2: Go ahead.
0: PlayStation 2 or Nintendo Switch? Trey?
2: Say one more time.
0: Which console was the first PlayStation released on? Nintendo Wii, Xbox 360, PlayStation 2, or Nintendo Switch?
3: The question's written wrong.
2: Yo.
3: Tracy, go ahead. Correct it.
1: Which console is the highest grossing console out of the four?
3: Trey.
1: So which one is sold the most?
2: Which one is PlayStation?
0: PlayStation 2 is correct. Yeah, that is correct.
3: PlayStation. Oh, wow.
2: PlayStation for sure.
3: This girl over here. I saw her face. Right. I was like, oh, that's wrong. Yeah.
0: It's all video game stuff, everybody. It's video game trivia. Here we go.
2: Come on.
0: Which video game hosts live concerts inside the game? Is it Minecraft, The Sims, Grand Theft Auto, or Fortnite? Trey?
2: Fortnite.
0: That is correct.
3: Fortnite. Yeah, he knew that one quick.
0: All right. Travis and then Scott. Finally, this right here, it could be double. Winner takes all.
3: Oh, God.
0: Winner takes all. Oh, are we ready? Guess which video game series this song is from? Trey?
2: Zelda.
0: That is correct. You are correct.
4: I told you.
0: Takes off.
4: Eventually.
0: There you go. All right. Now, I'm going to find out who the hell Zelda is here.
4: Eat a little elf.
0: As we shut this show down and I find out all of this. All right. Thank you very much, Trey. You won. All right. It's Dee Dee in the morning.

0: and take.
1: It's Dee Dee in the morning, about to get into the game, everyone. But first, let's talk about this. Let's do a little trivia. J. Cruz, Trey, and JJ.
2: Mm-hmm.
1: They say that you should never call somebody before this time of day.
3: I feel like this question come up like every so often. 8 a.m.?
1: Okay, what you say?
2: I think it's 9 a.m.
1: 9 a.m.? You don't call somebody before 9?
3: Something like that.
1: Okay, what you say,
3: Don't call me before 6.
1: 6 a.m.?
3: Yes. Nah, I don't like for people to call me, period, though.
1: All right.
3: You just text me.
1: Right. Yeah, I don't like talking. I can tell he don't either. Like, if I call him, Trey, I'll send you a notification or something, or a text. Yeah.
3: Hey, I saw you call. What's up?
1: Yeah.
2: Right.
3: I'm not calling you, man.
1: Yeah, he's not.
4: I'm an ashtray. Hey, can I call you?
3: Can
1: you talk?
3: Yeah.
1: Well, guess what they said? 8 a.m. is actually the time. They say don't call anybody before 8 a.m.
3: We have this question every third quarter.
1: Let me tell you something. What about at night? You can't call your past what time at night?
3: 7 p.m.
2: 10 o'clock.
1: 7 p.m.?
3: No, 7 p.m.
1: Damn.
3: It's disrespectful.
2: Baby, old man.
3: Baby said don't do that.
1: What about you? You said 10 p.m.?
2: Yeah,
3: I'm going to say 9.
1: Nobody can call you after 9 p.m.?
3: After 9.
1: Gosh, I don't believe anybody should call me after 10.
2: Yeah, after 10 is reasonable. Especially how early we get up.
3: Yeah, maybe 10.
1: Yeah, when I was a kid, my mother used to be like, nobody could call our house after 9 o'clock at night. Like when we were kids friend could call. Be like, don't you call me after 9, my mama won't let me talk.
2: Yeah.
3: Y'all
1: didn't have that? Your mama didn't tell you you couldn't stay up on the phone
4: all
1: night?
4: Yeah, she say that, but then I unplugged the phone in the hall.
1: Damn.
4: Yeah, because the one that's the one with the long cord.
1: That's the old school right there.

0: nobody got a phone at home anymore at all. Period. You notice that nobody has a house phone. You have a house phone?
1: No.
0: Anybody got a house phone?
2: No.
0: Nope.
1: Do you think the elders probably still do, though?
3: It's safety
0: I'm
3: reasons.
0: Sorry.
3: You,
0: I'm sorry, the what?
1: The elders.
3: Like it's a community of like older people.
0: The wise elders.
3: You know what? I don't know what the ancestors are listening to. How they talking to each other now. JJ, I don't know. But that fool said the elders.

0: elders.
1: The elders and the ancestors, huh? Oh, God. All right. Hey, good morning. Is this Terrence?
2: Yes, it is.
1: Hey, Terrence. How you doing?
2: I'm all right. I'm just happy to hear y'all voice this morning.
1: You know what,
2: I've been calling 3 weeks.
1: Have you, you know what? We're happy to hear your voice, Terrence.
3: Yeah, we are. No,
1: yeah.
3: We are.
1: So what you doing? You headed to work this morning?
2: Yeah, I got to drop my sister off first.
1: Uh-oh.
3: Okay.
1: Oh, you dropping the sister off at work
4: That's
1: first?
4: A good brother.
3: That's a damn good brother.
2: Yeah, we listen to y'all every morning.
1: Terrence, is this your older sister or your younger sister?
4: Right.
2: This is my younger sister, but I'm like the big brother.
1: How many,
2: she's older, but I'm like the big brother.
1: Oh, okay. How many years older are you guys?
3: That's how it goes.
1: Is she than you?
2: Months.
1: Huh?
2: Just months apart.
1: Six months apart.
4: Damn.
1: Wait, Terrence. Terrence, explain this to us.
2: My daddy, he was a rolling.
1: Okay, got it. How many kids did daddy have?
2: Nah.
1: Uh-oh.
3: Nine?
2: Yeah.
1: How many did your mama have?
2: Five. All by him.
1: Damn!
4: That's a huge family.
1: Damn!
4: That is a big family.
1: Damn.
3: I love that, though. I love that.
1: Damn. Yeah. That is nine of them. God.
5: Yeah. I can tell right now, y'all ain't able to go for seconds. That's who goes.
1: You get one round.
5: One round.
1: And you better make it
5: Trust
1: count
5: me.
1: Now.
5: There ain't no food getting thrown away in that house.
2: Hey, I'm going to try my best.
5: Hey,
1: all
5: man.
1: Right, here we go. Let's spin the wheel.
6: DJ. J. Cruz. JJ from The Sip.
7: Trey G. Trey G.
6: $20 bonus.
5: Come on now.
4: All right, big dog, I'm going to read you the 10 questions. If you don't know the answer, what you going to say?
2: Pass.
4: That's right.
5: Go.
4: And we're going to spin the block, answer it again, and we got to go fast. That sound like a plan?
2: Let's do it.
4: All right, let's get paid. First question, how old were you when you drove your first car?
2: 15.
4: How many car accidents have you been in?
2: One.
4: Which planet is closest to the sun?
2: Venus.
4: Uh-uh.
2: Pass.
4: How old is Shaquille O'Neal?
2: 52.
4: Keep going.
2: 53.
4: Keep going.
2: 54.
4: There you go.
2: 55.
4: Model Brittany Renner had a brief marriage with which rapper?
2: Oh, I don't know about the rap. I thought the basketball, but pass.
4: The U.S. soccer team was eliminated from the World Cup by which team?
2: Belgium.
5: Yeah.
4: What was the fifth question that I asked you, number five?
2: Brittany Renner.
5: Yeah.
4: Uh-huh. Who on the morning show is an Atlanta Hawks fan?
2: Trey G.
5: Uh-uh.
2: Pass.
4: What does PTO stand for?
2: Personal off time. Damn.
4: Yeah, pretty much. Pass. Spell the word fascination.
1: We gave him that. All right, six out of ten.
5: Ain't bad.
2: 6 out of 10.
1: Yep. Hey. Here's what you missed. You missed this one.
4: He just a little dyslexic.
1: Yeah, it's okay. I gave it to him.
5: That's all. We know it.
1: Which planet is closest to the sun? Mercury. Model Brittany Renner had a brief marriage to which rapper? Kevin Gates.
2: That's right.
1: Yeah. Who on the morning show is an Atlanta Hawks fan? Comedian J.J. Williamson.
5: Who did who?
1: And then fascination is F-A-S-C-I-N-A-T-I-O-N. So you got 6 out of 10. You're going to get $10 every correct answer. We added up to $60, but throw that 20 in. Now you got $80 coming to you, Terrence.
4: All right,
1: Terrence, do me a favor. Tell everybody the show that gave you a shot at $1,000.
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8: 26 eastbound, heading downtown, heavy traffic from Ashley Phosphate Road to Meeting Street. 526 eastbound, heavy traffic from International Boulevard to Clements Ferry Road.
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0: It's Didi in the morning. There is Jay Cruz, Trey G, and comedian JJ Williamson. Hey. Now, you know, we do something called our small business spotlight.
1: Absolutely.
0: And what we like to do is put the spotlight on some small and black-owned businesses all over the country.
1: Yes.
0: There is a woman now, and she's here to talk about her food that she brought us. And all I'm going to say is, on a scale of 1 to 10, her food was an 11.
1: Absolutely.
0: I had to give it an 11.
1: Come on now.
0: I'm going to have to... Jay Cruz, what do you... On a scale of 1 to 10?
2: I'll say miracle.
0: Miracle. Mm-hmm. All right. JJ, on a scale of 1 to 10?
1: I'm going to give it a 25.
0: She owns...
1: Ain't nobody never gave nobody no 25. Come on now. Think about it. That means you went for seconds.
0: She owns Taste Amazing. Please welcome. Lanika is here.
1: Hey!
0: Lanika Mays, right? Lanika Mays. Lanika Mays is the founder and owner. By the way, she brought in her beautiful daughter. Layla is here.
1: Hey, Layla.
3: Hey,
1: Layla.
3: Get
1: on the mic. Don't be
0: I love it. Layla got shy.
1: She's shy.
0: How old are you, Layla, by the way?
4: 13.
0: You're 13. She's 13 years old. This is Lanika Mays' daughter. Now, Lanika, you have something called Taste Amazing. Tell us about your business.
4: So, I have a catering company. It's Taste Amazing. We specialize in seafood, soul food, and brunch. Mm. I started playing around with it in 2016. I got serious about it in 2019 during the pandemic. I did a birthday party brunch for myself, and that's where I kind of tapped into the exclusive, like, luxury setup. And from there, it went crazy.
1: Okay. Wow.
4: And I've ever since then, like, literally the very next weekend, I had my first actual catering booking.
0: Mm-hmm.
4: And it's been crazy ever since then. My DM go out. Like, I don't know how JJ found me, but it's the same way everybody else.
0: You're
4: amazing. The DM go crazy.
0: You're amazing. It's so good.
4: You.
0: What you
4: going to
0: say, JJ?
1: Now, how long you been cooking?
4: I started cooking when I was 9 years old.
1: Oh, wow.
4: But just kind of playing with it. But I've been cooking, like, professionally full-time.

0: time. I haven't had to do anything else for a living since 2019.
1: Wow. Mm-hmm. She says she had to do nothing. Right. Everybody, we're talking to Lanika Mays. She's the founder and owner of Taste Amazing. Now, I want y'all to know it's a catering company, and you guys are out of Grand Prairie, right?
0: Yes. We actually travel all over the world. In May, we just I went to Bali, Indonesia, and I catered in Bali for 11 days for a family that was from Nassau, Bahamas.
1: Nice. Wow.
0: This year, I've been to Atlanta, Orlando, Miami, I can't even remember, Bali, Oklahoma, just all over the place.
2: People find you strictly on social media?
0: Strictly off Instagram.
2: Word to word.
0: I mean, I do, I have TikTok, but I'm not really tapped into my TikTok like I am with Instagram. Straight Instagram.
2: Wow.
0: You know, people say what they want to say about social media, but for me,
1: I agree.
0: It's,
1: for business, it's great.
0: Yes, it is great. For sure.
1: All right, so listen, you guys, let me tell you what she brought us. JJ, go on and tell, because JJ picked out the menu.
2: I picked out the menu.
1: What you pick out, JJ?
2: We had some fried wings. Mm-hmm. We had some catfish.
1: Oh, by the way, Jay Cruz is still eating.
2: He's still, that's why you don't hear him.
3: I was kind of hoping you didn't come.
2: This is all you hear.
1: Yeah, he's just over there eating.
3: It's the fish.
1: You want to just get in an interview with us too?
3: Listen, what goes into the
1: fish? Okay, don't worry about it. Hold on, we got fried chicken.
2: We got fried catfish. We got red beans and rice. We got macaroni and cheese. Mm-hmm. We got greens.
1: Sweet potatoes.
2: We got sweet potatoes. Then what else we had up in there?
1: That was bad.
2: Hold on. Let me go back to that red beans and rice. Because Didi discovered something in the red beans and rice that made it official. Didi, what did you see in that red beans and rice?
1: I saw that bay leaf. I said, there's the start of it right there.
2: Had that bay leaf in that night.
1: There's the start. Some people, they disrespect the bay leaf.
2: Bay leaf. No.
1: People don't realize that thing has a certain type of flavor.
0: It's the bay leaf for me.
1: See? I'm telling you. So everybody, we're talking to Lanika Mays. She's the founder and owner of Taste Amazing. They are catering company that will go everywhere and anywhere.
0: Yes,
1: pretty much.
0: Sure.
2: Yeah. Now let me tell you. Now she has a presentation out
1: that
2: there.
1: That is out the world.
2: Out
1: I
2: the
1: love
2: world.
1: It.
2: Got the
1: classy.
2: Fire.
1: Classy.
2: Got the classy. Even got flowers in the background to make the ambiance.
1: You did
2: amazing.
1: That.
0: Thank you.
2: Yes.
0: Thank you. Hold on.
1: How can people find Taste Amazing Catering?
0: So we are on Instagram. That's where we do most of our, you can find all the content, all the setups. You can go on there and just pick your setup out. Whatever, Instagram is where we really do a lot of the work. And it's Taste Amazing, TasteAmazing.
2: Yes.
1: Okay. And well, I was going
2: to. You might want to tell them that one more time.
1: Yeah. How do they find you?
0: On Instagram, we're Taste Amazing, TasteAmazing.
1: Okay.
0: And on TikTok, it's Taste Amazing _. I feel like I'm doing
2: something. I'm proud of you.
1: I am too. By the way, what's been the hardest thing about being in business for yourself? The hardest thing?
0: Staffing.
1: Yeah. That's what I've heard.
0: Oh my God. It's so hard to find good people.
3: Do you pay in food? Because if you pay in food, I might consider
0: putting
3: in some
0: hours. I mean, the events we have some good events. We do weddings. We do baby showers. We do birthday parties. We cater yacht parties. All kind of stuff. Like, we take trips, you know.
1: Right.
0: When people book out of town, out of the country, everything is paid for.
1: Well, let me tell you, that's what a lot of small businesses say when they come in here on our small business spotlight. Many have said it's finding good people is the biggest and the number one thing. And sometimes capital can be an issue too for people, but I'm glad you came in. That's what the spotlight is all about. Putting the spotlight on small businesses here in our community and making sure everybody supports.
0: Thank you so much.
1: So make sure you support Taste Amazing, everybody. Catering, find them online, follow her.
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1: Taste Amazing, make sure you support. All right, it's Didi in the morning.
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1: Now, from the Gerald's Tires and Brakes 843 Traffic Center.
2: 26 eastbound, heading downtown, heavy traffic from Ashley Phosphate Road to Meeting Street. 526 eastbound, heavy traffic from International Boulevard to Clements Ferry Road.
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0: for outstanding documentary or nonfiction series, outstanding directing for a documentary, and outstanding picture editing as well. He put out a statement on his Twitter account and said, everybody had something to say when I announced it. Now the Emmys got something to say too. Three Emmy nominations for Sean Combs, The Reckoning. You can't argue with the work, is what he put out.
1: Damn. He got nominated for some Emmys for the Diddy documentary. And that thing had us all watching.
2: Yeah, sure did.
0: 100%. 50 gonna take it to hell, ain't he?
1: Amy.
0: You gonna get nominated for some work you did about my demise?
1: Okay, but and then you're promoting it. You're happy about it. But you guys know what, to me, is showing me that these rappers, when they go at it and they beef with each other, it's beyond what we even know.
0: Oh, yeah.
1: They really are taking it from
0: personal.
1: From just the lyrics.
0: Yeah.
1: They doing other things.
0: Yeah, for sure.
1: Wow, that's a trip to me.
0: It's crazy.
1: Let's talk about the, what's his, is he an actor, rapper, Vic Mensa?
3: Vic Mensa's a little bit of everything, right. Didi. He's that guy in those videos who pulls an orange from a tree, turns around and tells you some wisdom, gives you something smart to think about. So right now he's talking about how World Cup teams only respect African players when they're playing good.
4: Nobody want them Africans in their country till it's time to play football, till it's time for the World Cup. Then they treat the mother like Pokemon. Mbappe, I choose you. It's crazy the things you must do for the world to choose you as an African. Mbappe's mother is from Algeria. France killed over 1 million people in Algeria 100 years ago. And turn around and put a jersey on. I often think about the African man who had to scale a burning building to save a child in order to be granted citizenship in France. You gotta be Spider-Man to get paperwork. Or the many that drowned in the Mediterranean Sea trying to get to Europe. They be fishing them niggas out the ocean, putting them on a soccer field. Damn, that's dark.
1: And so, by the way, as he's going in, you know he's really going in on France. And I thought I had heard about this. You guys realize that France reportedly takes between $400 billion to $500 billion annually from Africa?
0: Dang.
1: Did y'all know that?
2: I did not.
3: Still to this day.
1: According to this amount is derived from various colonial agreements and financial mechanisms established during the colonial era, particularly affecting 14 former colonies in Africa.
0: I've seen that before. Also, Haiti. They put some sanctions on Haiti from back in the day that still affect them.
1: So,
0: by the way,
1: they said this, the financial drain, this impact on African economies, they said the financial drain contributes to ongoing economic challenges in these countries, limiting their ability to invest in local development. So when people are talking about Africa and what it looks like and their infrastructure, remember, Africa has to give up $400 billion annually every year to France.
0: It's handcuffed by this world power.
1: That's crazy.
0: It feels like, and they have like troops in Africa at certain like points and places within Africa too.
1: So
0: using the resources and everything. It's insane how they drain their land.
1: Isn't it what they've done to Africa? It makes you wonder about Wakanda in that movie, if it was fake or not.
0: Absolutely.
1: They always talk about they're going in and taking all the greatness of Africa from and not allowing the people to prosper from
0: 100%.
1: It.
0: 100%.
1: By the way, shouts out to Elon Musk because he's real big on that. Y'all need to pay attention to him. Anyways, well, not really. did y'all see this about Tank Mario and Eric Bellinger?
0: Yes, indeed, man. So, you know, the R&B tour of the year, what it feels like at least, Chris Brown and Usher, they are on tour right now. But I think the biggest surprise about the tour so far is the fact that these three men, Eric Bellinger, Tank, and Mario, have come together to sing background on the tour.
1: Wow. So yeah, so a lot of people are talking about it online. Guess what they're saying? They said, this is how legends support each other.
2: Yeah.
1: Somebody else said, this is the rawest ish I've seen. No egos, just good vibes and music.
0: Yeah.
1: And then somebody else said something that I thought was really dope. They said, real men knowing who they are. This is just brotherhood supporting each other and showing it. And then they said, you know what? Now if we can get the rappers to support each other in the manner, this would be lit.
0: Facts.
2: And I saw the video of them singing background. They really look like they're really having fun doing it.
1: Right.
0: Yeah. I think Tank started out as a background singer, if I'm not mistaken.
1: I think so.
0: Eric Bellinger may have as well.
2: Yeah.
0: I'm not sure about Mario's past, but I think those two used
2: And the
0: to
2: fact they got moves, you can tell they rehearsed. Right. I mean, they really enjoyed it.
1: I bet you Chris Brown and them gives them a moment to sing their own songs, of course. And so I think it just adds to the concert experience to
0: me.
1: Which I think is so
2: dope. I think that's dope.
1: I like it.
2: And you make a little change.
1: Right.
0: Well, hey, that ticket might be worth it now.
1: Sounds like it. All right, listen, coming up, we're going to shut the show down next. It's Didi in the morning.

0: All right, we're done. The show's over. But what did we learn today? J. Cruz, anything?
1: We learned that Vic Mensa is calling out the World Cup and the teams for only respecting Africans when they're playing good on their teams. Mm-hmm. Yeah, that's the only time they want them.
0: Mm-hmm.
1: That's true.
0: All righty, Trey.
2: We learned that Big Gip of Goody Mob, he said that black people do not control the culture at this point. Mm. It's all numbers, stats, and controlled by other outside forces.
0: All right. Wow. What about you, JJ?
3: And I learned my man Tristan Thompson, man. He gave Klay Thompson advice. Hey, man. Just be quiet.
0: Mm-hmm.
3: Just hush.
0: Mm-hmm. Let's see some other things we found out. Donald Trump and his administration, they've abandoned, they said.
3: The $20 bill, Harry Tubman. They're wrong.
0: The Tubman. They've abandoned that $20 bill. We found that out this morning. We also found out the World Cup star, the Nigerian soccer star. What's his name? Him and Cardi B were seen together. Real good looking man.
2: Oh, yeah. Maduka.
0: Yes, Maduka, yeah. Maduka.
1: Real good looking man.
2: Okoye.
0: Yep, but they said Maduka, those two were seen together, and they could be messing around.
2: Chris Brown also said, too, if you are married, do not come to my show.
0: Yes, he did.
2: With Usher in.
0: Yes, he did. All right, listen, tomorrow on the show, we got a dope discussion for you. We also got cash with our $1,000 minute game, hot topics, laughs, and more. 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
1: Hey.
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1: 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Time crossing these state lines. 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
2: Yeah.
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shorty was such a bang. 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

0: Rise and Grind with Didi in the morning. Right here on The Box. 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

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That's when I knew that your heart was scarring. 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Like, wait, babe, let me

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0: 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Now that I'm a dad, I understand. 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It's old and ugly and just hit 200,000 miles. 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

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I can't show my hand. 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God.

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1: Accident on 6 Mile Road in front of the Mount Pleasant Fire Station. Ellis Oak at Folly Road. 526 westbound on the Wando. Porsche's Bluff at Highway 17. And Bohicken Road on Johns Island at Shadow Pond. 972-1152.

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0: a 10, girl, you a 10. 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

0: Fitzgerald's Tires and Brakes, 843 Traffic.
1: We have wrecks, I-26 westbound at Cosgrove, Riverland Drive at Bradham Road, 526 eastbound at the I-26 interchange, Highway 41 in front of Lowe's Foods, Riverland Drive at Central Park, Dorchester Road near Lamb's, King Street near the Francis Marion Hotel, 972-1152.
2: 150 horsepower inline six. 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Showed up every single day, always got the job done. 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
1: I heard what you said through the grapevine. 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

0: 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I wanted my friends to think I was cool, but it was impossible to look cool climbing into that old beast. I have a confession. I hated it. Dad's old truck embarrassed me. Now that I'm a dad, I understand. His old truck was always there for Dad. Didn't matter how it looked. What mattered was he could always count on it. Showed up every single day, always got the job done. That's why today, I pay it forward. My truck embarrasses my kids. It's old and ugly and just hit 200,000 miles. It always starts and gets the job done. Dad knew what he was doing. For heating or cooling help that you can always count on.
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0: It's time for the afternoon mixtape with DJ Tantrum. 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
1: Rex 526 westbound at Sam Ritz, Ashley Avenue in front of MUSC. 526 westbound on the Westmoreland, Dorchester between Ashley Phosphate and Appian Way. In front of Walmart, Mount Pleasant, Oakland Market. 526 westbound, the Falcon Trail, eastbound off-ramp. 972-1152.

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0: 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Dad's old truck embarrassed me. Now that I'm a dad, I understand. 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What mattered was he could always count on it. Showed up every single day, always got the job done. 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It always starts and gets the job done. Dad knew what he was doing. 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
3: Gerald's Tires and Brakes, 843 traffic.
4: Still reporting wrecks, 171 Ashley Avenue in front of MUSC, 526 westbound at Sam Ritt, Maybank Highway, closest to Headquarters Plantation Drive, in front of Walmart at Oakland Market, East Bay at Vernon, Dorchester Road in front of Taco Bell, 526 westbound on the Westmoreland, 972-1152.
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That's when I knew that your heart was scarring. Friends to lovers need a part to star in. Like, wait, babe, let me ask

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1: 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Somebody tell them people Mr. Hem is here. 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

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Big Master P vibe, no limit. Ballin' hard on another hemisphere. Somebody tell them people Mr. Hem is here. Whoa, whoa, whoa, whoa, whoa. 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

0: Me any place on the map, cause I'm him. 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Make your word when you see it, be the business. 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Ballin' hard on another hemisphere. Somebody tell them people Mr. Him is here.
1: Whoa, whoa, whoa, whoa, whoa, whoa.
0: Mr. Him is here.
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9: Working on Rex, Queen Street, close to Archdale, Ashley Avenue near MUSC, East Bay, close to Vernon Street, Dorchester at Patriot, 526 westbound at Paul Cantrell at the off-ramp, and University Boulevard at Medical Plaza Drive. 972-1152.
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1: Gerald's Tires and Brakes, 843 Traffic.
2: Collision downtown Queen near Archdale, Ashley Avenue in front of MUSC, Dorchester Patriot, 526 westbound at the Paul Cantrell eastbound off-ramp. Let us know what you see. 972-1152.
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Yeah. The Box, home of DD in the Morning.

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2: 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Funny thing about your problems, they ain't mine. Staying up through the late night. 20 seconds to game time. 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

heard through the grapevine. Funny thing about your problems, they ain't mine. Staying up through the late night, 20 seconds to game time. Getting religious with it, high across any state lines. Working hard through the